का माता की जय। And like this, Bhagwan Sri Vishnu is explaining to all in attendance, into that upasthiti, that sabhi, together with Ma Durga, they all listen to what he had to say. And why they all listen to him is because of his experience dealing with wicked kings. He tells my dear devotees that as the wooden doll dance according to the will of the player, the magician, it is also similarly fascinated by the Maya and the goddess, thus incessantly ruling about like a dependent man. He's saying that all of us are not independent, but we are dependent on the source. Recently, I was explaining to some of my children, my shishyas, and I was asking them, how do you look at life? Do you believe in God? You know, these are the questions we have to ask children nowadays. Do you believe in God? And most of them will say yes. I believe because they're in front of the pandit, and they will say yes. But when you ask another group of kids and you ask them if they believe in God, they don't believe in God. They believe in a force. They believe in a higher being, but they don't believe in God. Tonight, Bhagwan Vishnu is saying that as the wooden doll dances according to the will of the player, which is the magician, I also am similarly fascinated by Maya, which is that Maya, that Ma, that consciousness, that Shakti, that Jagadamba. And he's telling us tonight that in order to understand this, even myself, which is Bhagwan Vishnu, Bhagwan Shivji, and Brahmadev, we all have to experience that experience of the Jagadamba. And that is why tonight the Katha tells that Ma Prithvi Mata, Vasundhari, Mother Earth, was in plight. She was overburdened by the tyrannies of those kings like Shishupal, Rukmi, and others. And if you understand those types of individuals in the form of Rajan, more so in the Mahabharata, tells they all had deepened grudge towards God. And when you have grudge and hate towards God, just like what you put in is what you get out of life. Like this, my dear devotees, Bhagwan Hari, Bhagwan Sri Vishnu, explaining all of this to the assembly, Bhagwan Vishnu addressed all of them, and at once, my dear devotees, Smaran Manasa Devi Yoga Mayam Santanani, that they all, my dear devotees, at once mentally began to meditate upon the eternal Yoga Maya, the goddess of this universe. Together, my dear devotees, what happened?

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1: 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And you stand in front of Ma and you pray, Jagadambe Kali, Jagadambe Ma. And like this, my dear devotees, they give a beautiful analogy. As the web comes out of a spider, as a web comes out of a spider, as the spark comes out of the fire, so this whole universe comes out of that goddess. Beautiful analogy. It says, as the web comes out of the spider, as the sparks comes out of the fire, this whole entire universe comes out of that goddess. We all bow down before her with our humble hearts full of devotion. Tonight, we pray. We pray to that goddess, and we pray to that goddess again and again.

the devtas, together with Bhagwan Sri Vishnu, leading by example, they all worship the Jagadamba. Just as the web comes out of the spider, just as the spark comes out of the fire, similarly, this whole universe comes out of that Jagadamba.

Devi Bhagavatam, as we sing and glorify that beautiful mantra, Ma, O Ma, Mahalakshmi cha Vidmahi, Sarva Shaktyai cha Deenmahi, Tanno Devi Prachodayat. We pray to that omnipotent, that goddess who grants us wealth, to meditate, and we meditate upon to her. To that Devi Videhi Kurume Karya Karyam Idam Dayame. To that Devi, the remover of the world's affliction, and we are all afflicted by this pandemic. To that Devi who we call out, Ma, O Ma, to that Devi, to thou please us, upon us, O Ma, that kind-hearted one, do this work for us and promote our good, O thou, the Lord of the earth, relieve the burden of the earth of those wicked asuras and bring our welfare. O Lotus Eye One, please, O Ma, have mercy. They will never be able to strike their enemies with their weapon in the battlefield. O Goddess, please, O Ma, we say this truth before you. Please, O Ma, may you allow us to understand your grace. Please, O Ma, allow us to understand your grace. Together, Ma.

Abraham, he said, O Vimale, were we deprived of thy force, the Creator would never have been able to create the world, Omar. I would have never been able to preserve it. And Bhagwan Shankar would never have been able to destroy it. Therefore, Omar, therefore, O Bhagavati, thou alone art reigning as the supreme goddess, amidst all glories in this creation, preservation and destruction of this universe, my dear devotees. The Lord of the world, Brahma, Vishnu, Shiva, Aradhe, that they all perform Aradhana by praying to the goddess, my dear devotees.

after praying with full heart, with full devotion, with full love, my dear devotees, the goddess appeared. And this is the relationship between devotee and God. When we pray sincere, when we pray with love and devotion, that Lord appears. That Lord may not appear in the Birat Rup or in that physical form, but that Lord has appeared in the form of family, in the form of good friends, in the form of good children, good spouses, better halves, good people around you, giving good advice. Brahmadev, when Mother Earth went to him with her plight, he did not said, "I cannot do it, and figure it out yourself." No, he did not say that. He said, "Let us go, let us go to someone who knows." Following due process, they both went to Brahmadev. Brahmadev went to Bhagwan Sri Vishnu. And again, following due process, they all collectively worship the Jagadamba. Vyas Muni says that after that beautiful prayer to the Jagadamba, what happened? The Devi

The day we appeared, my dear devotees, and when the day we appeared, she said, O devtas, O suras, while you were praying, I have already thought over how the burden of these wicked kings and the part incarnation of asuras can be destroyed. That is why, my dear devotees, in the Durga Saptashati, it tells beautifully, Yasyaha Swarupam Brahmadayo Na Jananti Tasmat Uchati Ageya. That the goddess that we pray to is infinite. Like this, my dear devotees, she's speaking, the goddess, Maya Sarve, I will, by my own power, rob them of their shakti, of that highly prosperous and affluent Jarasand, the king of Mahagadha, and others like Shishupal, who incarnate onto this earth. O Devas, you would all better go into the earth and incarnate yourselves as part incarnation. Ansa kartabhyam bhara ta charanam suraha. Go into the earth impregnated with my power and help us in the removal of the burden on the earth that Mother Earth upholds. My dear devotees, Katha tonight really gives us a beautiful analogy of the greatness of the Jagadamba. It gives the greatness of the Jagadamba. Why, my dear devotees? Because she becomes the ultimate power of this universe. Teri Sharanaye Dekode

If you don't believe, or you believe. 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The goddess is what you call the creatrix of this universe. She knows everything, she sees everything, and she is everything.

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And as I indicated to you, my dear devotees, the word Ma in the word Maya means the source and the cause, and Ya means that which proceeds or goes or spreads out. And that is why, my dear devotees, what is literally Maya, just like the word Ma, like this, my dear devotees, is that which is issued forth, expands and arises from the source. The universal mother is what is known as the whole cosmic energy of this universe. Bhagavati Durga Devi Mata, Bhuvaneshwari Devi Mata, explaining to them and tell them, go unto the earth, incarnate yourself as ants or part manifestation, and let us go and remove the loads of troubles from Mother Earth. Dev Prajapati and Maharishi would first of all go with their wives and incarnate as Anaka and Dundubi Vasudev in the race of the Yadus. The imperishable Bhagwan Vishnu, my dear devotees, will also incarnate as part owing to the curse of Bhrigu as the son of Vasudev. Vasudev, my dear devotees, O Devas, I will be born then in the womb of Yashoda in Gokul, and I will accomplish all the ends of the gods. I will send Bhagwan Vishnu from the prison to Gokul, and also I will transfer that Anandev from the womb of Devaki into the womb of Rohini. Katha tells, my dear devotees, they too will grow day by day by my force, and at the end of the Dwapar Yuga will no doubt the kings will be destroyed. Katha tells, my dear devotees, Arjun too, the part incarnate of Bhagwan Indra in the form of Indradev, will destroy the enemies of those kings. Yudhishthir, the part incarnate of Dharma, Bhimasen, that of Vayu, Nakul and Sahadev, the incarnate of the two Ashwin Kumars, Bhishma, the incarnate of Vasu as the son of Ganga, will take their respectful births and exhaust than destroy the enemies. O Devtas, Brajantu cha Bhavanto dhya Dhara Bhavantu Su Stitara. O Devas, now be calm, be quiet and go. Let the earth be always calm and quiet. Be confident that I will certainly remove those burdens on the earth, my dear devotees. Continuing to explain, my dear devotees, Kritva nimittam matram sthanastha aham na sanshayaha. I will make the above mentioned gods, devtas, as my instrument merely. I will destroy by my own force the Kshatriyas, the kings in the battlefield of Kurukshetra. Seeing the connectivity of the Bhagavatam, like this, my dear devotees, she continues to say, malice, jealousy, foul intention, desires, attachment, vanity, covetousness, desire for victory, lust, fascination are the vices that will destroy the great race of the Yadu clan. The race of the Yadus will end owing to the curse of a Brahman. Bhagwan also will leave this mortal coil due to a curse, due to a shrap. Now go, incarnate in your respective parts, in your respective plane, with your wives, with your better halves, in Gokul, and Mathura, and be helpers in the work of the Lord Sri Vishnu. Saying thus, my dear devotees, saying thus, the Devi transmitted herself from that realm into another realm. The Devas and Mother Earth went to their respective places. O Rajan Janmijay, Mother Earth, Prithvi Mata, was pleased with the words of the Devi, and being quiet,
and remained surrounded with the various medicinal plants and shrubs. What happened? Then the subjects felt peace and pleasure. The Brahmins also grew stronger in happiness. The priests, the Purohits, prosperity, and the Munis became glad and began to perform their yajna, the act of sadhan, yajnas, pujas. The goddess, proclaiming such a proclamation, giving such divine and intrinsic duties for them to come on earth for the welfare of mankind. Tonight, as we have bring almost closure to satsang, tonight, my dear devotees, devotees of God, let us remember the goddess through a beautiful bhajan, as I ask my Bhare Bhai to glorify the Devi through the medium of bhajan. Iti de

sister, you know, in our closing thoughts, in our sashras, in our scriptures, declares that creation is the play of consciousness. It differentiates itself into diverse things, and in the end, withdraw everything into itself for no apparent and specific reason, because God does nothing with any particular aim or desire. And that is why when we speak of Ma, Maya, it all gives us a clearer picture of who we worship, the goddess of this universe. Tonight, my dear devotees, as we bring closure to satsang, I want to say to this wonderful group of young men from different facets, different geographical place in Trinidad and Tobago, of different calibers, holders of different types of BSCs and MSCs, wonderful individuals. Firstly, to Shivan, who plays tabla, wonderful soul, to his parents and himself and his family, blessings to them and to them. To Chris, to his family and to him, may the Devi continue to bless them in a very special way. To Jagdish Ji, to Darren Ji, everyone know Darren, wonderful soul. And may the Bhagavati continue to bless their children, their wives, their family members, Abhi, Aud Hamesha, now and always. Tonight, as we continue to have a wonderful time, a divine time, in this Navratri, where we are given an opportunity to worship the goddess through the medium of a simple arg, simple worship, a puja, katha, or even a simple prayer of Oma, may the blessings of the Jagadamba be upon us, to our leaders, to the people who lead our country. May the divine Devi continue to inspire them to do a great job, a better job, and most important, to lead us into the future. My dear devotees, Hata Jodh Binti Kadu, we pray.

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Time in Trinidad and Tobago, just about 1 minute again to go before the 9 o'clock hour. Keep your eyes locked on. 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Ricky Ramlagan in your company, your Sundar Sapna on a Friday night. Up next.

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He is a boat with no shore who doesn't know you. 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

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Lines of enemies lose to a single one, a particle becomes a mountain when your name becomes a shlok. O Ganesha.

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1: 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A blessed one, a safe one, right?
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1: Anyone celebrating a birthday today, happy, happy birthday to you. 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I'm sure you know by now, but hey, let me remind you still, 663-1027, the number you can get me in studio. 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Saying sit around to you, my friends, as we continue to broadcast to you live. From the corner of Pashe Main Road Extension, Cheshire Roosevelt Highway in Tunapuna. Welcome. Welcome to your Sundara Sapna on a Friday night. Here's where I bring you the passion of beautiful, breathtaking, specially selected music, and the warmth of great company.

Hey, no, Auntie Malti, Uncle Ralphie, Shivi, Sunil, Sita, Sean, Melissa, Samira, and Vani Othday in Orlando would have totally enjoyed it. That one. As we say, Sita Ram's Auntie Sita Lakinda. The Lakindas and Sam Lals and Montrose, Shagwanas, Ranuka, Sean, Baby Nathan, Ravi, the entire Brooklyn crew, the Long Island crew as well. Let's say Sita Ram to the Sings, to Rishma and Dhruv, the Surajnats, Auntie Umati and Ravi Othday in St. Helena. The Sings in Kunapye, Uncle Kishore, Auntie Parvati, Anand and Nu and Shashti. Patsy and the Ramrups in Kunapay as well, the Anand Puja and the Vasu. Adding to our message board, let's say Sitaram, the Sharyan, Sangeeta, the Ramlugans, Authday and Arima, to Ryan and the entire home circle. Sharon and Tolly out in Pinal, Neil, Nathan, Ariel, Risha, Swan and Terry. Auntie Doris, Tambi Goberda, Authday in Canada. Locked on and logged in, we've got our Cinderella and Bisram, the Munesars in our company. Happy, happy Friday night. Let's say Sitaram, the Sergeant, Manbod and Devi. Uncle Jailal and Mohini, the Sagrams of Hydraulic Trace. Saying Sitaram, the Officer John Maraj of Stay in Barakpur, Officer Aja Maraj and the entire Monroe Road crew. The Suklanans out in Endeavor Shagwanas, the Ria and Suresh, the Varshantindar, the Ragus and Mahadevs out there in Laquesa, the Mohammeds of Prisal. Saying Sitaram, Nanti Dea and the Sipasads out at Family Drive Endeavor. Andy and Anna, happy, happy Friday night to you guys.

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Sengsi Tram Tida Chedis, Altain Ajax, Toronto Mahanji, Dr. Baliram Chedi, Tamil, RT, Dr. Avesh, Uncle Gangadhar Singh in Brampton, and Mr. Rajendra Gobin and family in Mississauga. Let's see Tram to Eddie Altain Malik Barataria, Auntie Doreen of Arangwes, Auntie Margaret in Barataria as well. Uncle Dan, Auntie Savin McCoy at the Solan Indra of Paje, Auntie Geeta, Auntie Gangade of Paje, the Basdevs, Auntie Savi, Uncle Muni, Sunita, Narendra, Anita, Videsh, Shivesh, Arv and Arin, the Pilates, Satya and Lynette, Bhagwan's choices, blessings, you guys. Happy Friday night. Let's see Tram to Vindra, Auntie Namwan, Place You Road, Kunapier. The Dulam and Dulari, Auntie in Queens, New York, see Tram to you guys. The Rampasads of New York, Anand, Ani and Abhi. Let's see Tram to Bhai Shastri, Sirad Singh, Uncle Inner, Maharaj, Tara, Vidya, Shara, Bhagwan's choices, blessings. Auntie Dolly, Uncle Coke, and Rina, Auntie Turei. Auntie Radhika, Uncle Roop, Little Puru Road, Kumoto. Mama Doll, Auntie Siri Village, Lopino. We say, see, Tram, Auntie Kushmawati and Renessa, the Hari Pasads in Orlando, Sunita Prashad, and Mom, Anissa, Auntie in Hollywood, Florida.

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1: 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Hey, let's see Tram to Gita and Selena the Rupchans, out there in Ghat Road. Sharon, Tolly, Neil, Nathan, Ariel, Risha, Swan, and Terry, out there in Pinal. Miss and Mrs. Dulichan Gopal, out in Williamsville. All our drivers on the roadways, see you to you guys as well. See you to your destination, yeah? 663-1027, the number you can get me in studio. WhatsApp messages to 312-3901. Saying see you once again, Tanti Sita Lakinda out there in Montrose, Shagwanas. Auntie Malti, Uncle Ralphie, Shivi, Sunil, Sita, Sean, Melissa, Samira and Vani out there in Orlando. Sissy Tram, Tanti Andy, Uncle Loach, Auntie Rosie, Annan and Cindy, and the entire crew. How about another Rakesh Shankaran for you guys?
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Your number one, my friends, the one and only Hindu radio station. Saying Sita Ramas again to Dulam Andulari of in Queens, New York. Andy Kamla, Uncle Dip, the Rams of Arena Road Freeport, and of course the Foyers, Bhagwan's Choices, Choices, Blessings. How about this one to take us over into 10. Saying Sita Ramas again to Andy and Anna, Bhagwan's Choices, Blessings, you guys. Happy, happy Friday night.

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1: 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Right now, we're inside our Sundara Sapna on our Friday nights. 5 minutes after 10 and continuing with the music you know and love. 663-1027, the number you can get me in studio. WhatsApp messages to 312-3901, saying Sitaram once again. That is Sita Lakinda, the Lakindas and Samlals and Montrose, Shagwanas, Ranuka, Sean, Baby Nathan, Ravi, the entire Brooklyn crew, the Long Island crew as well. Mama Doll out there in Surrey Village, Lopino. Auntie Dolly, Uncle Cokes and Rina out there in Turi. Sharon Tully in Pinal. Auntie Doris Nambi Gobardhan out there in Canada. Cinderella and Bisram, the Munesars. How about this one for you guys? Blessed Sitaram to Jaden and the Bihari Lals out in our Edinburgh 500.

0: 25 minutes after 10. Got one more for you from Uncle Sam. Let's go to something by Reni Ramnarayan, some messages, and then we'll continue with us and our Sapna, switching our music a little bit on this Friday night.
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28 minutes before 11. A switch in the background music tells you here. We are switching things a little bit now as we journey to midnight right here on Your Sundar Sapna on a Friday night. The music continuing to emanate from our studios, Konapashi Main Road Extension, Cheshire Roosevelt Highway in Tunapuna. Let's say Sitaram to all our drivers on the roadways once again. Safe journey to your destination. I know we've got some rain tonight. Had some earlier on, and it eases up a little bit now. To all those at work, keeping me company while I keep you company. Bhagwan's choice of blessings. Let's say Sitaram to Gita and David the Devanarayans. Bhagwan's choice of blessings, you guys. Those of you just relaxing at home, Sitaram to you. Of course, I'm giving you the energy that you'll need for everything that you've got planned for the weekend, right? Saying Sitaram to all members of our protective services, those of you in our health institutions. Once again, to all our listeners, home here in Trinidad and Tobago, regionally, internationally. Your Sundar Sapna on a Friday night. Yeah.

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Before 11, you are Sundar Sapna on a Friday night. From Ustad Munilal Gildhari to Riman Ramnarayan, I've got a Rasika and a Rakesh coming up.

We say si Ram Desharden, the Bagwan Sings, and our company once again to Andy and Anna. Happy, happy Friday night to you guys. Dulam and Dulari, Cinderella and Bisram, the Munisars, Auntie Doris, Tammy Gobardan, Sharon and Tolly, out there in Pinal, Auntie Sita Lakinda, out there in Montrose, Shaguanas, Auntie Dolly, Uncle Cox, and Rina in Turi. Here's that Rasika I promised you to be followed by Rakesh Yankaran. Auntie Sita Lakinda once again, Bagwan's choices blessings. Auntie Malti, Uncle Ralphie, Shivi, Sunil, Sita, Sean, Melissa, Samira, and Vani. 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

0: 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That sa si Tram Tanti Dolly, Uncle Coke, Sanrina out in Turay. 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

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Ricky Ramlagan in your company, we continue to broadcast to you live from the corner of Paje Main Road Extension, Chacha Roosevelt Highway in Tunapuna. Auntie Dolly, Uncle Coke, Sri Nas Day, and Ture totally enjoyed at the Rakesh Yankaran before. So, exit once again to all our listeners. Well, how about another Rakesh?

That one by Nisha Ramki soon bringing us to 25 minutes after 11. Radio Jagati, 102.7 FM. Playing this one, Fanti Kushmawati and Renessa. The Hari Prasads out there in Orlando, one of your favorites. The man himself, Anand Yankaran. Your Sundara Sapna on a Friday nights.

And if one Ananyankaran wasn't enough, well, here's a double dose on your Sundara Sapna on a Friday night. And your double dose have to be this one, right?

that Raja there bringing us, leaving us with exactly 15 minutes again to go before the midnight hour. Your Sundar Sapna on a Friday night. Ricky Ramlagan in your company. How about a little Sundar?

And quickly approaching the midnight hour, so this is where I've got to wrap things up. Now make my way out of studio as I remind you, hey, if God brings you to it, He will bring you through it, right? Happy moments, praise God. Difficult moments, seek God. Quiet moments, worship God. Painful moments, trust God. Every moment, my dear friends, thank God. Ricky Ramlagan, thanking you for allowing me into your hearts, into your homes via the airwaves of Radio Jagti, 102.7 FM. I'll be with you tomorrow, 12 noon to 3. We'll do our Masters of 10 singing local classical masters. And so until tomorrow, hey, enjoy the rest of this beautiful night. Have a blessed and awesome, a safe weekend. And remember, Bhagwan loves you, right? Ricky Ramlagan saying, Sitaram, and leaving you with Anil Bhim.

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For those who are going through stressful situations, our aim is to help you through these trying times.

आसुव यद्भद्रम तन्न आसुव. As we begin this new day, O Bhagwan, bless us that we may have a productive and fruitful broadcasting day and may be able to inform, enlighten, educate, uplift, as well as entertain all people throughout the world.

One of the greatest and the most influential of heavenly bodies, Saturn wields immense powers over mind and material. Adorned by its glorious rings of mystery, it is a planet of dark and intriguing beauty. In Hindu mythology, Saturn is the son of the sun god and is believed to direct the chariot of the sun. To encounter Saturn and to overcome the dark shades of despair and demise means we are ready to embrace the true light that awaits us. Like the dark pencil that creates sketches on white paper, Saturn has to interface with the sun to create the shapes and forms of dynamic life. Thus, if the sun is the giver of life, Saturn takes on the task of placing it in the perspective of reality. It bestows upon us the strength and substance to meet serious challenges, to overcome great odds. It makes us spiritually aware of life as the distilled essence of one's deep sense of karma and fate. It shows us that gleaming pearl of enlightenment, which can be grasped within mortal hands only after negotiating the dark oceans of strife and grief, only after having battled against the engulfing storm of adversity. It is understandable if Saturn is widely regarded as a malefic planet in the astrological charts. But with its fearsome aura and seemingly malefic influence, Saturn actually draws our attention to truth and reality. It shows us the very limits of our human potential by taking us through life's trials and torments. Ultimately, when wisdom dawns, we get to see through the deep, dark image of Saturn for what it really is: a ruthless motivator who pushes us unceremoniously through the veil of Maya to shatter the illusion that stands in the way of our spiritual progress, our path of ultimate salvation, the very goal of our human lives on planet Earth. Om Shani Devaya Namah.

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1: May Lord Ganesh, the leader of Shiv's retinue, whose very thought ensures success, who carries on his shoulders the head of a beautiful elephant, who is a repository of wisdom and abode of blessed qualities, shower his grace. May that merciful Lord, whose grace enables the dumb to wax eloquent and a cripple to ascend an inaccessible mountain, who burns all the impurities of the Kali Age, be moved to pity. May the Lord, who ever sleeps on the ocean of milk, and who is as swarthy as a blue lotus, and has eyes resembling a pair of full-blown red lotuses, take up his abode in my bosom. May the crusher of Cupid, Bhagwan Shankar, whose form resembles in color the jasmine flower and the moon, who is the consort of the goddess Parvati and abode of compassion, and who is fond of the afflicted, be gracious to me. I bow to the lotus feet of my Guru, who is an ocean of mercy and is no other than Sri Hari himself in human form, whose words are sunbeams, as it were, for dispersing the mass of darkness in the form of gross ignorance. Jai Shri Ram.

0: You have been listening to our sponsored feature, The Ramayana Sumiran with Pandit Navin Umarat Maharaj. 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

11 minutes after 6 o'clock on this beautiful Saturday morning here in the Republic of Trinidad and Tobago, August 15, 2026. My name is Harold Nari, here until 8 o'clock today, inviting you to be with me for the next 2 hours, and of course after that as well. This morning program, Saturday Morning Sangeet. Coming up in a short while, Hanuman Chalisa, the very kind compliments of Caribbean Radiology Limited and Tuners Auto Spares. Sitaram to all the wonderful folks who continue to support us here, Radio and TV Jagriti, and a special Sitaram to those of you listening outside of the Republic of Trinidad and Tobago. Coming up at 7 o'clock, Jyoti Bindu, harmonica at 7:35, and in between that, your calls at 663-1027, messages as 312-3901. At 8 o'clock, Dilda Raknedo, well, actually it's Atma Vani, introduced by Jason, and following that, it's Dilda Raknedo at 9 o'clock. Start as usual with this beautiful Hanuman Bhajan.

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2: Minutes after 6 o'clock and you're listening to Saturday Morning Sangeet. My name is Harold Nari. Continuing now with the program, let's take a look at the messages. But before we do that, let's say sitaram to Mr. Dave Gatti of Gatti's Photo Studio, wishing him and his family a beautiful, beautiful day. And of course, to the folks at the Caribbean Radiology and the Tuners of Felicity, Mr. Chuna and his entire staff there, wishing them all the very, very best indeed. Message coming in from Sherianne. She says, happy Saturday, Namaste Bhaiji. I hope all is well with you and your family. I wish you a blessed day into your weekend and wish you the same as well. Thank you very much. And Joyce from St. Julian says, Sitaram Misanari, happy Saturday, Hanuman Baba's blessings to the Jagriti family. Have a blessed and beautiful day. Requesting a selection here by Anup Jalota. All right, well, we'll try to get that for you. As a matter of fact, our next selection is by Anup Jalota. And it comes to you with very kind compliments of Rolling Tire Importers Limited, saying Sitaram to Narin, Mr. Narin Singh, and of course, his entire staff at Rolling Tires of Balmain, that's Milton Road in Balmain. We got some other messages here, but I'll have to try to get them for you just after I open up the WhatsApp here in the studio. I'm seeing there are messages, but no access.

0: Just yet. So, okay, so here is our next bhajan.
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2: Well, let's sit around to the kind folks at RS Furniture Limited of Debe and Sandhill in Barakpur. Time has moved on to 30 minutes after 6 o'clock, and today is the birthday of a very special young man. His name is Vishnu Maharaj, and he's the son of Dev and Sita of Ghana Singh Street Extension, and the parents said they would like to wish him all the very, very best on his birthday today. Trying to make his day as special as possible with lots of love and joy, happiness, and maybe a few things in between, like, you know, some ice cream cake maybe, and some delicious food to go with it. And that's all in celebration of the birthday of Vishnu Maharaj, the son of Dev and Sita. And today's also the birthday of Dev's sister, Vijanti of Lower Balmain. And he wants to wish her all the very best on her birthday today. May you have a wonderful day, and may you have many more happy and wonderful birthdays. And that next selection coming up is by Anup Chilota. And we go now to the messages here. And we have Shalima Sohan. And she says, Sitarama Senari, Hanuman Baba's blessings to you and everyone. Have a safe and blessed day. From New York once again, Sitarama Sir Harold. Hanuman Baba's blessing, a splendid Saturday, and best wishes for a beautiful weekend to all from the NYAAA's Anand, Annie, and Abby. And Kim, who never misses the program, says, a blessed and beautiful Saturday to you, Mr. Nari. Sitaram, always a pleasure to be in your company. Have a great weekend, Kim and family.

0: Elsie Lacan is also locked on, as always, sending Hanuman Baba's blessings to children and grandchildren. And everyone have a safe and blessed weekend. And this next one just came in. Says, Sitaram Misenari, this is Rina Jainarayan and family of Edinburgh 500 requesting a special selection. Govinda Hare Gopala Hare. And this is from Auntie Sita, Uncle Christian family of El Dorado. Okay, we'll try to find that for you. We have another request coming in from Dolina Ramnath. We will try to get that. And of course, we have one from Princestown area as well.
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1: Sitaram to Mr. Bisundat Sukhdev and family, especially his daughter Kimberly, who is a very wonderful person indeed, always smiling and happy. And you can, they say you can see a smile on the phone, in case you don't know that, right? It depends on how you express yourself, all right? Thank you very much for all the wonderful messages as we continue. And Mr. Robin Bhagwan Das, today's Saturday, sir, and Debe is not far from you, right by the Doubles area, eh? Okay, Sitaram to you and, of course, your dear wife, Rina, and the two children. Wonderful kids they are. That's Alexis and Baby Doll. Let me wish you all the very best today, Saturday. Have a wonderful weekend, and enjoy hanging out with the guys. I don't know which way you're heading today. But definitely, I'm sure you're going to be doing something important as usual. All right, we also have a message coming in here from Gayatri Sobi. Sitaram Isenari, enjoying your program, sending love and blessings to my mom Mira Sidial and children and grandchildren from Gayatri Sobi and Kunjal Road in Barakpur. Okay, so that's our dear friends in the Barakpur area. Sitaram to all the wonderful folks in Barakpur. Quite a lot to really mention, but we appreciate everything. Mr. Praki of Rosilak, as usual, locked on, waiting on the harmonica, I am quite sure, because he himself is a great player of the harmonica. Well, before we continue, I want to just play a bhajan for a dear friend of mine whose funeral I attended yesterday. He passed away on Tuesday, Mr. Isaac J. Ramota, formerly of Kent Street in Williamsville. I'd known him exactly 20 years and 8 months, from February 2006 until 2026. And over the years, I've learned a great deal from him. A lot was said about him at the funeral yesterday at the Brothers Presbyterian Church, but a lot more could be said, because my understanding of Isaac, as I'd known him, he's an international person. He is always in contact, a great, great, great, great man he was. So I want to extend condolences to the family. And you know what? His funeral was on his birthday yesterday. But knowing Isaac as I knew him, he's always one to play with numbers. He always counts and he's up to the mark. And he will tell you exactly 9 months and 5 days and 12 years and 25 days. So he was on the button. Okay, so to the family, my condolences to Junior and Cindy, and of course Donna, his niece, who was always taking care of him. And a lot was said about her as well, to his brother Danny, who also listens to the program, and to everyone who knew Isaac Ramota. May his soul rest in eternal peace. And here is a bhajan in memory of Isaac Joseph Ramota.

0: Well, it's exactly 6:45, and this time we play the Hanuman Chalisa. And it comes to you with the very kind compliments of Chuna's Auto Spares of Kakani Road in Felicity, Pierre Road, Felicity, and Warrenville Main Road. 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

It is exactly 7 a.m. here in the Republic of Trinidad and Tobago, 15th of August, 2026. Well, at this time, every Saturday, I play Jyoti Bindu in memory of those who have gone to the great beyond. And like I said yesterday, attended the funeral of my dear friend, Isaac Ramuta. And to those of you who may have lost a loved one in the last week, in the last year, even yesterday, or even in the last 10 years, because things happen in a way, and of course, the memories, like I say, never, ever go away. All right, so let's play this selection. Jyoti Bindu.

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1: 7 minutes after 7 o'clock, and continuing with the requested music. A long time ago, we had a request from Dolina Ramnath, and I pull it up right here, and we're going to play this now. Kal Ki Vikral Ki Mahakal Ki Arti by Anuradha Paudwal. And we also want to extend, as we say this, you know, today is also the birthday, the Independence Day of India, and in the coming down to the end of the program, I'll play two selections in commemoration of India independence. Wishing all Indian citizens in this country happy, happy independence. Okay, so we have that, and we also have some other requests here. So let me get to it before the list gets too populated. Tara Deolal says, Jai Sri Ram, and Jai Sri Ram to you as well. We had another request earlier on from, this is from Auntie Sita and Uncle Krish and so on, coming from Sita Maharaj. We'll play that selection in a short while. Elsie Lakan says, extending condolences to the Ramota family on the passing of Mr. Isaac Ramota. May his soul rest in eternal peace. Angela Sicharan, good morning. Have a nice day. And wishing everyone a safe and blessed and great Saturday. Hanuman Babaji's blessings. And to you as well, Angela, wishing you all the best. Thank you for logging on. We have another message here from Dinesh. Dinesh says, Sitaram to each and everyone and the family of this beautiful radio station, Jagriti and family. Jai Hanuman from Dinesh. Thank you very much, Dinesh, and thank you for being a part of our programming. Jai Sitaram, blessings, Brother Harold. Enjoy your day. Keep up the great work. Beautiful day to Bisram, Exora, Annie, Anjani, and Arjun. This is from Cinderella. Keep safe. Thank you very much, Cinderella. My dear friend, Mr. Blood from Sanko Road, is also locked on and wishing everyone a beautiful, beautiful day. Kumari Sami says, well, it's just a photo and there's nothing to it. So, but I suppose she means blessings for the day. Okay. And Sita Mata, blessings, I think. Yeah. All right. No, it's Lakshmi Mata, blessings there. Sitaram, this is Nirmala Sakun from Welcome Road in Kunupia. I'd like to wish everyone a safe weekend, and may the blessings of Hanuman Baba be with us always. Enjoying the program. Having a great day this morning. Have a wonderful day as well. Thanking everyone for being in our company today of Radio Jagriti. Sitaram, I enjoy your program. This is Sharada Ram Singh, Bhagwan Singh, and Balram Bhagwan Singh. All of George Village and Robert Village in Tableland, Princess Town. Loving the music. Good job. Safe journey to your destination. Love you guys. Thank you very much for that. And Mr. Bansraj Buru is locked on as well, saying hello to all of his relatives in Trinidad, Princess Town. And he's from North Carolina. Hanuman Baba's blessings to everyone. Thank you very much, as we play this selection by Anuradha Paudwal, requested earlier on by Dolina Ramnath. We've got some other requests as well.

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1: Sixteen after seven, coming up in a short while, live playing of the harmonica, Mr. Bansrat Buru wants to remind me that he is in Sweet Trinidad in Princestown and want to wish everyone all the very, very best for this weekend. Thank you, sir. He's from North Carolina with relatives in Ohio as well. So let's go to the other messages. Tara says, Sitaram Bhai, Hanuman Baba's blessings from Tanti Colin Bolai of Navid Village in Rio Claro. Thank you. And Betty Singh of New York says, Hanuman Baba's blessings to you and yours and the Jagriti family. Have a blessed Saturday and the same to you. Well, let's say Sitaram to Asha, Tara, Dado and Mahadev of Cheruma Village. Wishing them all the very best for today. We've got requested music coming up once again, and this one was requested earlier on by Joyce from St. Julian.
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1: 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Here's a reminder to join me tomorrow morning from 8 o'clock, but we will have an abridged version of the program Sunday Morning Sangeet, but I'll be here from 8 o'clock. And taking your calls and messages, as well as playing your favorite selections, as we are going to do now. And this next selection comes up at the request of Sita Maharaj. But let me see if we have any other messages before we continue. Pamela says, this is Pamela from Prisal. Sita Raman, good morning. Please extend the birthday greetings to Sri Hanuman. Jee's blessings to my cousin Ramesh Rishi Dukran, who celebrates his birthday on Monday, and his mother Kishnauti Dukran, who celebrated yesterday. And these greetings are from the entire Dukran family. Thank you very much, Pamela from Prisal, and Mala from Freeport says, Sitaram Misanari, Hanuman Baba's blessings upon you and your lovely family. Have a safe and blessed day. Mala from Freeport, and Mala, the same to you as well. So here is a beautiful bhajan, like I said, requested earlier on. Let me just read back the greetings. Sitaram Misanari, could you play Govinda Hare Gopala Hare? And this is for Reena Jainarayan and family of Edinburgh 500, from Auntie Sita, Uncle Christian family from El Dorado.

Western Music Day, taking our time down to 7:29 here in the Republic of Trinidad and Tobago. And let me read the other greetings here before we continue. A message, in fact, is from Kim. Kim says, beautiful bhajans, enjoying all of them. Unfortunately, we have a death in the family, my cousin's son, and his name is Anup. And she says, enjoying the Anup Jalota bhajans and extending condolences to the family. This is Satyan Prasad, also known as Anup. Well, we extend our condolences to this family on the passing of Satyan Prasad, also known as Anup. And I'll try to play a bhajan in a little bit in memory of the late Anup. Okay, but now we go to a selection that was requested a while ago. We go to the harmonica, actually. Okay, well, we will just do that in a short while from now. But let's play this selection here in memory of Satyan Prasad, better known as Anup.

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34 minutes after 7 o'clock. And it's time for the harmonica. I was just trying to find the correct selection there. I know I pulled it up earlier on, but it just vanished for some reason or the other. But definitely, we wouldn't let that pass away at all, okay? So here is a selection from the movie Chinatown of 1960s. Shami Kapoor, those of you who remember. And Shami Kapoor was comparable to Elvis Presley of the West. He was called the Elvis Presley of the East. And his way of acting was very, very different. You know, he never took instruction for choreography and so on. He said he'll do his own thing. That's Shami Kapoor and gone to the great beyond. Here now is Barbar Deko, Hazar Bar Deko. And following that, a selection from Mother India as we join with the Indian citizens here and abroad and all over the world observing India independence.

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3: Tish says, Sitaram Misanari, have a wonderful day. And Kim sent a sticker saying thank you very much for that. We've got limited time right now. It's 7:47, and I've got two requests to fill in here. First one, this one comes in from London. It says, can you kindly play a selection on the passing of my brother Ravi Pandohi on his death anniversary? This is Gita. All right. So, well, let's say Sitaram to all of the folks in London, England, or wherever you might be listening online. Thank you. Thank you very much indeed. And we have another selection. More than one, right? Mala says, enjoy a special day from your sister-in-law, Mala. Okay. All right. Thank you very much. And that's from Barakpur. Sitaram Misanari, I would like to extend birthday greetings to my husband, Mr. Naresh Rampasad, 16th on the 16th, celebrating his 62nd birthday. Coming from his children, Rikha, Nirmala, Carissa, son-in-law, Donnie, Vimal, Anthony, grandchildren, Ayla, Anvi, Avri, and Ryan. Or is it Ryan? Thanks in advance, and happy, happy birthday to you, sir, from all of us here at Radio and TV Jagriti. Sitaram Uncle Nari and all the listeners, I'd like to wish my smaller sister, Betty Ramdas of Bamboo Settlement Number 3, a happy birthday and Bhagwan's choicest blessings for many more blessed years to come, with the best of health, strength and happiness always, from her brother Sunil and all the loved ones from Henry Street, Aranjuez. Blessings to all. Okay, so before we go to those greetings, in fact, and you know, I just want to play this selection and then we'll go back to those greetings. I think I'm going to repeat it there. This is on the death anniversary of Ravi.

Okay, so just to get back to those greetings, birthday greetings once more. And there's an extra here for Pamela. Sitaram, good morning. Please extend birthday greetings to Sri and Sri Hanumanji's blessings to my cousin Ramesh Rishi. And he celebrates his birthday on Monday, and his mother Krishnavati Dukran celebrated yesterday. And Maria says, Sitaram, I would like to extend birthday greetings to my husband, Mr. Naresh Rampasad, on the 16th, celebrating his birthday. And we want to wish him all the very, very best, coming from all members of his family, and Bhagwan's blessings as well. And then we have Sunil says, blessings for many more blessed years.

to come with the best of health, strength, and happiness. And this is to my small sister, Betty Ramdas of Bamboo. Well, our final selection for today, this one was requested earlier on by Auntie Sukhya Ramrup. But please stay tuned to Radio Jagriti 102.7 FM. Coming up today on Suhana Safar, another beautiful program. And of course, you can join me again tomorrow morning from 8 o'clock for Sunday Morning Sangeet. And Jason comes up to take you through till the 12 o'clock hour. Here's a selection, Swikaro Mere Pranam. Thank you, everyone. And remember to drive on the left side, which is the right side, because if you drive on the right side, you drive on the wrong side. You don't want that happening at all. Okay? Sitaram.

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Jai Sitaram, everyone, and a special welcome to the program Atmavani, the Eternal Echoes of the Soul. Always a pleasure to be in your company, to join in this wonderful hour for reflection and to bring to us the philosophy, the knowledge, and the wisdom from our ancient text. Many thanks to all our kind sponsors for making this program possible. Thank you so much, and may Bhagavan always bless you, guide you, and protect you, now and always. We're in a very auspicious time of the year, which we call the Shravan Mas, a very auspicious month that is dedicated to Bhagavan Shiva. The Shravan Mas began on the full moon, the Purnima of this Shravan month. This month is known as the Shubharamba. Shubharamba means very, very auspicious month dedicated to Bhagavan Shiva. For this month is considered to be an entire month dedicated to him. And what is required for us during this time is to reflect on his amazing divine form. Secondly, to honor and worship the holy lingam, the attributeless aspect of Shivaji. Also to chant the Mrityunjaya mantra as much as we can. It is during this time a devotee rise highly in his devotion or her devotion towards moksha. It is a time of reflection. It is a time to measure in that yardstick how close we are to the Supreme. Of course, during this time, one must fast. One must keep the divine form of Bhagavan in his or her heart. And one must worship the holy lingam morning and evening during this time. But even though Bhagavan Shiva is known as the Mahapurusha, he is also known as Bhagavan, the controller of the entire universe, the one whose energy can be felt, who represents the energy and the power, the supreme power of this universe. To that Bhagavan Shiva, we bow again and again. Om Namah Shivaya. Please enjoy these mantras, these bhajans, as we soak in like the sponge in our minds the divinity and the divine glories of Bhagavan Shiva. Remember, if we are not feeling well, if we are stressed out, we are feeling very low in spirit, or we are feeling dejected or disappointed, sad, depressed, let us invoke this beautiful energy of Shivaji. Let us chant his name. Think of that divine light in our heart and bring him alive in our own personal existence. Life will be successful and virtuous. Feelings will always be there. We honor Bhagavan Shiva on this special time of the year.

During this time of Shravan Mas, Mas means months, there are four Somvar in this very significant time of this beautiful month of Shravan. Somvar means the Mondays. There are four Mondays that a devotee should honor Bhagavan Shiva by offering the various ingredients on the lingam. One can chant Om Namah Shivaya constantly, or if one knows the Rudri, or a Panditji can chant the Rudri. It is very, very important for the Sanskrit mantras of the Rudri to be chanted, especially during this month on the Mondays. The Mondays are very, very significant and very close to Bhagavan Shiva. And while we chant the Linga Ashtakam, the Rudri and all the various beautiful Sanskrit chants to Lord Shiva, one must offer the milk, then ghee, then the curd or the dahi. One must offer the honey, the sweet offering. One must offer the sugar water, and of course the Ganga water, if not the water with the tulsi leaf that makes it Ganges, the Ganga water. These ingredients are normally honored and offered to the holy lingam of Lord Shiva. And then afterwards should be worship with white flowers, 108 white flowers, 108 bilva leaves, and honor it with chandan, aarti, agarbati, incense, and all the various puja material offerings from the puja vidhi. You can do this personally, friends. If you don't have a guru, a panditji, you can perform this prayer or worship personally. For worship is a personal worship between you and Bhagavan. What is important is that you internalize this prayer, internalize this worship, internalize the energy as you perform your prayer and offerings to Bhagavan Shiva. If you can gather 108 bilva leaves with the three leaves each, and you offer it downwards to the lingam, this is also considered to be very, very auspicious. Shubharambaha. So my dear friends, this entire month is given to us the opportunity to honor Bhagavan Shiva. It is said when the ocean or the Sumundra Manthan was churned, it is this month that the Halahal poison emanated from the ocean. It is this month that Bhagavan drank that Halahal poison, and his throat was in that effect of burning, severe burning. Here is where the deities and the devatas came with all these various ingredients and offered to our dear Supreme Bhagavan Shiva. What is the meaning of Shiva? Shiva means auspiciousness. Isn't it when we think of him, our mind becomes auspicious. When we listen to his glories, our intellect becomes auspicious. And when we perform his prayer and worship, our body becomes intellect. When our mind, senses and intellect, they are engaged in prayer and in worship, Bhagavan Shiva comes and he blesses such a devotee. What is important, my dear friends, is our Shraddha, our devotion. No matter what we offer, how we offer it, what is important is the dedication, the love from our heart. So let us witness, my dear friends, this auspicious time which we call Shubha Arambha, where the ocean of the Sumudra Manthan was churned and the Halahal poison originated. O Lord,
Remove the poison from our minds, the poisonous thoughts, the hatred, the ego, the jealousy, greed, hatred, lust, anger. These are the poison that poison humanity and leads us to the path of Maya, to the path of Narak. So therefore, as we churn the ocean and bring out the poison, let us surrender the poison and accept the ambrosia of Shiva's grace, his supreme divinity. Om Namah.

The program Atmavani. Thank you so much, everyone, for joining with me. You know, in the Linga Ashtakam, there's a verse that says, Janma Dukha Vinashaka Lingam Tat Pranamami Sadashiva Lingam. Those who honor and praise Bhagavan Shiva in the form of this holy Lingam, Bhagavan has the ability, Janma, in this lifetime, Dukha Vinashaya. Dukha means sufferings. Vinashaya. He destroys the sufferings from the cycle of births and death. Such an important verse from the Linga Ashtakam. This is what the scripture is telling us. When we honor Bhagavan, it is enough to destroy our karma, our vasanas that we have brought from our last life and even this life. Bhagavan is going to cleanse us. He is going to burn away all the papa vinasha, all the vasanas that we have brought from our last life. My dear friends, the word Shiva consists of five syllables, panchakshara, na, ma, shi, vaya. Why Namah Shivaya? Because Bhagavan Shiva is the controller. He is responsible for the life of the five elements within the body and in the world. Air, earth, water, fire and ether. Isn't it air that we breathe is important? It is His grace that this happens. Earth, when this body perishes, it goes to earth. Water that the body needs to survive. Fire, the heat that the body needs when you rub your hand or skin together, it forms friction. And ether. Ether means when we stand, we will not fall. That element helps us to sustain ourselves. The very similar fact of these five elements

0: what he stands for and what he represents and the life force that we have, how much it is connected to him, to Lord Shiva. We bow again and again to you, O Lord. Sarva Sugandhi Sulepita Lingam Buddhi Vivardhana Karana Lingam. We bow to you, O Sadashivaji, as we offer to you these various fragrance and incense, perfume and flowers, for you are the power of concentration and kindles the light of divinity within us. May we continue to be your devotees now, in this life and the lives to come, if they may be. Surrender to you, Lord Shiva. We surrender to you. Om Namah Shivaya.
1: Namah Shivaya.
0: In this wonderful mantra, we pay obeisance to Lord Shiva, from whom we receive the divine grace and blessings.

during this time of Shravan Mass, in India, thousands and thousands of devotees will make their way towards Haridwar and Rishikesh, where the water of the Ganges flow in its powerful, its force. And thousands, probably 15 to 25,000 people would go and gather during this time, and they will take the water from the Ganges and place it in the couplet, in the kamandal, in the buckets. They will decorate the sides of the sticks and the kamandals, paint it. The entire place of Rishikesh and Haridwar is decorated during this time. There are bells that will ring for the day and aarti. Mantras will be chanted. Devotees will just come just to touch the water, take some of the water, so that they will take this water to their homes and offer it on their lingams at their homes. Friends, the devotees may take days, some may take weeks, some may take the entire month as the Shravan started. And they will walk by the thousands. You know, I happen to go during this time of Shravan to Rishikesh and Haridwar in one of my trips. And it, what will normally take 10 to 15 minutes may take 3 and 4 hours to reach to your destination. This is how thousands and thousands of people walk on the streets, on the hot ground of the road, scorching sun, but with Shraddha and faith, devotion, belief. They know that this water carries a great amount of meaning, amount of such ambrosia, that they will benefit when they offer the water on the holy lingam when they reach to their homes. You see how much sacrifice they make. When we have to fast one day, we think the world is coming to an end. If we have to walk in the sun for probably an hour, we may faint. These devotees, we really admire them. They walk for hours upon hours. And when the evening sunset comes and darkness comes, they stay wherever they are and they will sleep on the ground. They will place this water safely. And this will happen daily, nightly, until they make their way to their homes. This is what happens in the month of Shravan, the month of July in India, in Rishikesh and Haridwar. Bhagawan Shiva says to Parvati, O Parvati, look at my devotees, their dedication. Look at their faith and devotion. Just to take the drops of water that comes from my matted locks to their homes. How blessed they are. How great they are. I will bless such a devotee. But we are not in India, we are in the West. What we should do? Every morning in this month of Shravan, water should be given to the lingam. Chandan and aarti, incense and a fruit. If we have the bilva leaves, we should offer that. We should take the Rudra Kshamala and chant Om Namah Shivaya 100 times. My dear friends, we should chant the Mrityunjaya 108 times with the Rudrakshmala. It is a very holy month to keep that Rudrakshmala on. It blesses the devotees free from immature debt and also negativities and planetary issues, especially Rahu Graha, Shani Graha, and all the grahas that you may have. Anyone that will worship Bhagavan Shiva during this time will highly be blessed, and your life will be balance. Success of many kinds will come your way. Om Namah Shivaya. Keep chanting this prayer. Keep chanting this mantra. Your life change for the positive will come to you. Your success will come to you. What you're waiting for will come your way. Have faith, friends, and bring the Lord to your heart. Om Namah Shivaya.

The program Atmavani, Eternal Echoes of the Soul. Many thanks are going out to our kind sponsors for making this program possible, as always. May Bhagavan Shiva continue to bless you with health, wealth, peace and happiness. May your homes be blessed. And all our listeners, via the internet, wherever you're listening to us from, may Bhagavan Shiva touch your heart. If there is something that is piercing your heart with loneliness, sadness, depression, if you're not well, you do not feel like yourself, you feel life is just edging away, you feel no sense of direction, or you feel no kind of spark of living, this is a month that can bring you very close to that spark of divinity. During this month of Shravan, my dear friends, Bhagavan wants us to become close to Him, not only for material gains and benefits of this samsara, but to rise from this maya and to receive that sense of belonging, so that your life will have that calling, that your life will have meaning, your life will have that spiritual enthusiasm. A beautiful month of Shravan, my friends. This month is called Shubha Arambha, a very, very auspicious month, where the Somvara, the Mondays, are very, very significant and very close to Lord Shiva. Please continue your prayer, your devotion, your aarti, your abhishek. Please listen to the Rudris by our gurus and pandits on a Monday. You can chant the Mrityunjaya Mantra. The Mrityunjaya Mantra should be chanted every day during this month of Shravan. You can offer the ghee offerings in the holy fire, the Homa, the Havan, mix with the white till. One must chant, my dear friends, Om Namah Shivaya, or the Mrityunjaya. Om Trayambakam Yajamahe Sugandhim Pushti Vardhanam

The Shiva Chalisa should be chanted as well. Offering of white flowers, Archana, 108 white flowers. Chanting the various mantras of the Rudri and the Linga Ashtakam. Meditation on his divine form daily. You should bring that divine, amazing form of Shivaji in your heart. Singing his glories, chanting his name. If anyone who may be suffering from Rahu, malefic graha, or any Ketu graha, or any malfunctioning planets in your life, this is a month that can rectify this. Please chant also the Gayatri Mantra for Lord Shiva. Om Tat Purushaya.

So my friends, so much information you have received this morning, what you should be doing as Shravan started. Please fast on the Mondays if you can, in the Somvar, and all the other days until the next full moon. May Bhagwan Shiva continue to bless all of you and give you meaning and protect you. We need protection more than ever during this time. We need healing more than ever during this time. We need more love in our hearts during this time. We need to raise from the human level to the divine level. And how to do that? By chanting the divine name, by performing auspicious and divine actions, by thinking of the divine form that can make us divine. If we want to meet the divine, we must have divine qualities. May Bhagwan Shiva continue to bless all of you. Health, wealth, peace and happiness. Keep inspired, friends. Remove the poison from the mind, the ego, the hatred, the jealousy, the lust, the greed, and all the poison. Just as during this time the ocean was churned by the devas and the asuras, the Samudra Manthan, may this halahal poison from our own heart be removed as we churn the mind with devotion, bhakti. May Lord Shiva bless all of us now and always. Om Namah Shivaya. Keep your spirit high, keep your mind energy high, keep your body energy high, and may that vibration that we keep lead us to that supreme Mahapurusha, Mahashiva, that supreme divine Shiva. Om Namah Shivaya.

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And sit around, thank you for choosing Radio Jaggerty 102.7 FM. I am Jason Glue in your company until midday, giving you music to make you smile, music to keep you inspired on this wonderful Saturday morning. Happy weekend to each and every one of you. Bhagwan's choice says blessings to each and every one of you. Wherever you're right now, have a blessed, safe weekend. Many thanks going out to Mr. Harold Nari, keep you entertained all the way till

Many thanks going out to Mr. Harold Narik. You were entertained all the way till 8 a.m. Sitaram to Pandit Munilal Maharaj and family. He has wished them a wonderful, wonderful weekend. And for all those celebrating their birthday today, happy, happy birthday. You're celebrating anniversary. Well, happy anniversary to you. So what's coming up in our programming this afternoon, this morning? Well, it's a very special day in India. They're celebrating their independence. And of course, I've got some wonderful patriotic selections in my time with you. And that comes up around 10:15. And that goes to the 11 o'clock hour. Of course, in this hour, we've got your Chalice of the Day, courtesy Bhagwat and Sons Jewelers. And of course, your Something to Think About feature. At the top of 10 o'clock, you've got your Saturday Morning Health Tip. And of course, at the top of midday, you've got Masters of 10 Singing with Ricky Ramlagan. At 3 p.m., join Mr. Dev Ram Sutra to the 6 p.m. hour. A wonderful pravachan comes your way with Pandit Sridhar Bairagi at 7 p.m. And of course, Dilip Dinesh Maharaj will be in your company till the midnight hour on the program Salona. So let's open with this wonderful rendition of the Sri Hanuman Chalisa done by students of the Rio Claro Hindu School.

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1: The Navagraha Shanti Mantra is a profound Sanskrit invocation found in the Puranas that bridges the gap between the divine and the cosmic by calling upon the Hindu trinity Brahma, Murari Vishnu, and Tripurantakari Shiv, alongside the nine celestial bodies or Navagrahas, namely Bhanu, Sun, Shashi, Moon, Bhumi Sut, Mars, Budh, Mercury, Guru, Jupiter, Shukra, Venus, Shani, Saturn, together with the karmic nodes or shadow planets Rahu and Ketu. The prayer seeks to harmonize the universe's influence on an individual's life, as well as it serves as a spiritual alignment tool designed to transform planetary obstacles into blessings, thereby fostering a life of success, internal peace, and balanced energy.

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4: The month of Shravan is dedicated to Lord Shivji. Each day during this month is considered auspicious for worshipping Shambhu, and prayers and Vedic rituals are performed in temples to please him. During this month, the cosmos is supercharged with Shiv Tattva or Shiv elements that purify the mind, the senses, the body and the self. According to religious belief, the churning of the ocean took place in the month of Sawan, in which Lord Shiva accepted the poison or Halahal. As such, he got the name Nilakant, thereby saving the world from the ill effects and negative impacts of this poison. Mondays or Somvars, which are typically dedicated for worship of Lord Shiva, are more meritorious and special and significant in the month of Shravan. According to Shiv Puran, Ma Parvati carried out hard penance and fasting for the entire month of Shravan to obtain Lord Shiv as her consort. Exceedingly pleased by her dedication and devotion, Shivji obliged and fulfilled her wish. Shravan is considered to be a holy month for fasting and introspection. Hindus believe that by fasting during this month, they can cleanse their bodies and minds and become closer to God. During the auspicious Shravan month, devotees can please Bhagwan Shiv by performance of the following: participating in the hosting and chanting of Rudripat, observing fast on Monday or the entire month of Shravan, offering bay leaves to the Shivlinga, chanting of Mahamrityunjay Mantra or Om Namah Shivaya Panchakshar Mantra, offering abhishek, milk, honey, curd, ghee, honey, sugarcane juice and fruits to the Shivling, visiting Bhagwan Shivji's mandir and participating or witnessing the special abhishek, engaging in meditation, introspection and the reading of religious texts dedicated to Lord Shankar.
2: The preceding Shravan feature with Pandit Navin Omadath Maharaj was brought to you with the kind compliments of the Little Store Limited of Rapsi Street in Kurep.
3: This is the period of Shravan, dedicated to Lord Shiva. As one of Hinduism's holiest months, it is believed that this was when the churning

0: heart health. And of course, we have some patriotic selections coming up in the 10 o'clock hour as India observes their independence today. Of course, happy independence to each and every one of you. And of course, Inder Mohan Singh and of course, Sanjeev would like to say a happy independence going out to... Happy independence going out to Pradeep, also to Amit Prakash, Sandeep, Mr. Sagar, and not forgetting Mrs. Chanika and Sonia. Wishing you all a very, very happy independence. So it's time to head into our Something to Think About feature, Trusting the Process, Even Through the Pain.
1: You lost something. Maybe someone. Maybe your career collapsed. Maybe the person you trusted most walked away. Maybe you're lying awake at 2 a.m. wondering how your life became this. And everyone keeps saying, stay positive. Things will get better. Time heals. But right now, that feels like a lie. Here's what nobody tells you. Pain isn't something you survive. It's something you use. And over 5,000 years ago, in the middle of a battlefield, one man was taught exactly how to do this. What he learned can change everything for you. In chapter 2, verse 15 of the Bhagavad Gita, Krishna says, "The person who is not disturbed by happiness or distress, who remains steady in both, becomes eligible for liberation." Not disturbed by distress, steady in both. This isn't about pretending pain doesn't hurt. This isn't toxic positivity. This isn't just think happy thoughts. This is about becoming someone that pain cannot own. Right now, your pain owns you. It decides when you sleep, when you eat, when you can function. It controls your thoughts every waking moment. But Krishna is describing a different kind of person, someone who feels pain fully, yet isn't destroyed by it. Someone who walks through fire and comes out harder, not broken. That person is who you're capable of becoming. Here's the difference between people who are crushed by pain and people who are built by it. The ones who are crushed ask, "Why is this happening to me?" The ones who rise ask, "What is this making me?" Same pain, completely different relationship with it. Every successful person you admire has a story of devastation, bankruptcy, betrayal, loss that should have ended them. But something in them refused to let pain be the final chapter. They used it as fuel, as motivation, as the foundation for who they became next. Pain strips away everything fake, your comfortable illusions, your false confidence, your surface-level relationships. What's left after pain? That's the real you. And that version is stronger than anything that came before. So how do you actually turn pain into power? First, stop running from it. The more you avoid pain, the longer it controls you. Sit with it. Feel it completely. Not forever, but fully. What you resist persists. What you face dissolves. Second, find the lesson it's trying to teach you. Every pain carries information about what you tolerated that you shouldn't have, about what you ignored that you needed to face, about who you were that you need to outgrow. Pain is brutal feedback, but it's honest, more honest than comfort ever was. Third, let it change you. Not make you bitter, not make you closed off, but refined, clearer, stronger. The goal isn't to return to who you were before the pain. That person is gone. The goal is to become someone better, someone that the old you couldn't have become without breaking first. What you're going through right now will either define you or refine you. It will either become your excuse for staying small or your reason for becoming unstoppable. That choice is yours. 1 year from now, you'll look back at this moment, either as the time you let pain break you or the time you finally let it build you. I genuinely believe the pain you're carrying right now is not punishment. It's preparation for something you can't yet see, for someone you haven't yet become. Trust the process, even when it hurts.

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2: 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Rahman's scintillating music. 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

And it is just after 10 o'clock. It's time for your Saturday morning health tip. And this morning, we're going to be talking about heart health. Now, there are many steps you can take to help protect your heart health and blood vessels. Many lifestyle changes, especially those related to diet and exercise, and also mental health, can improve your overall heart health. Now, heart healthy diet changes are what we're going to talk about this morning. And of course, next week we will talk about exercise. So this morning we're dealing with diet, next week we'll deal with exercise, and the following Saturday we'll deal with mental health. All can improve your overall heart health. Now, the first one we're going to talk about in terms of the diet is managing excess body fat. In research, the Journal of American College of Cardiology has linked excess belly fat to high blood pressure and unhealthy blood lipid levels. Now, if you're carrying extra fat around the middle area of your body, it may be time to make lifestyle adjustments. Now, eating fewer calories and watching your portion sizes can make a big difference. Number two, include fiber into your diet. Now, according to Mayo Clinic, a diet rich in soluble fiber can help lower your density lipoprotein, or what it's referred to as a bad cholesterol. Now, sources of soluble fiber include beans, oats, barley, if you can get your hands on barley, apples, especially the green apples, pears, and avocados. So most of these you actually have at your fingertips in Trinidad, because we all know the prices of certain things. So yes, so if you're looking to improve the fiber in your diet, include beans, and if you can actually get the dry beans instead of the canned beans, that's even better. Steel-cut oats, that's the better one for you. Of course, apples and pears, well, certain places have them reasonable. Avocados, I'm pretty sure we can get our hands on those. Now, the next one is very important. Always make time for breakfast. This can actually improve a lot of things. The first meal of the day is an important one. Eating a nutritious breakfast every day can help maintain a healthy diet and weight. And also, when you skip meals, you leave room for gas buildup, and you don't want gas building up your body. Of course, limiting your salt intake, that's another one that improves your heart health. Now, processed and restaurant-prepared foods, like the fast food outlets, tend to be especially high in salt, so it's better to watch your salt intake. And the last one, I'm smiling because it's one that I really love doing, eating dark chocolate. Now, dark chocolate not only tastes delicious, it contains hearty health flavonoids. Now, these compounds improve the inflammation. Well, they reduce inflammation in your body and lower your risk of heart disease. So you see, eating dark chocolate 70% and up has so many benefits. So yes, eating dark chocolate, limiting your salt intake, making time for breakfast, don't ever skip breakfast, include fiber into your diet, including beans, oats, apples, pears, and avocados, and of course, managing your excess body fat by eating fewer calories and watching your portion sizes. So these are simple diet changes you can make to support and improve your heart health. Now remember, next week we're going to be talking about some exercises that you can actually do to improve your heart health as well. And that's your simple Saturday morning health tip. Let's say Sitaraman, good morning, going out to Auntie Kim and family out there in New York. They're headed to a temple in New Jersey, so wishing you and the family Bhagwan's choices blessings. And of course, the special Sitaram to Gupti, Auntie Gupti, and her nephew Vivek. They're visiting from Guyana, so wishing you, Auntie Gupti and Vivek, a wonderful, wonderful day. Also extending a birthday greetings to Karina Bhola of Canada. She's celebrating a birthday. And this is coming from Raj Gracie of Nagy Road in New Grand. Wishing you, Karina, from all of us here at Radio and TV Jagrati, Bhagwan's choices, blessings. Also, Teacher Ram, good morning. Going now to Auntie Jane of Endeavour. Have a wonderful, wonderful weekend. Of course, let's open this hour with this wonderful bhajan. And as promised, some patriotic selections as India observes their independence today.

0: 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Officiating will be Pandit Navin Omadath Maharaj, to be assisted by Pandit Rohit Maharaj. 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
1: The Ministry of Health has successfully concluded the PAHO Elimination Initiative high-level mission to Trinidad and Tobago, marking a significant step forward in the country's efforts to eliminate communicable diseases and strengthen public health. Throughout the week, Minister of Health Dr. The Honorable Lakram Budo, senior ministry officials and the Pan American Health Organization delegation, led by Assistant Director Dr. Rhonda Seeley Thomas, engaged in high-level discussions, technical consultations and site visits focused on advancing disease elimination, digital health transformation and the One Health agenda. A key achievement of the mission was the launch of the process to develop Trinidad and Tobago's roadmap to accelerate and sustain the elimination of communicable diseases and related conditions, reaffirming the government's commitment to building stronger health systems, improving health outcomes, and creating a healthier future for all.
2: This was a production of the Information Division, Office of the Prime Minister.
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We've got a 25 minutes to go to the top of 11 o'clock. Let's say Sita Raman, good morning, going out to Ria Ramnarayan, her son Nival and her daughter Shalini out there in Freeport. Also, let's say Sita Raman, good morning, going out to Auntie Sharada Bhagwan Singh. She says greetings to her husband Balram and all the villagers in George and also Robert Village in Tableland. Is wishing you all a wonderful, wonderful weekend. And of course, also special Sita Ram to members of the Ganesh Mandir. This is coming from Rocky of St. Helena, especially spiritual head Pandit Prakash Samsundar Tiwari. Wishing you all Bhagwan's choices, blessings. Have a blessed weekend. And of course, at this time, we head into some more patriotic selections right here on your number one. Be sure to keep it locked at the top of midday for Masters of 10 Singing with Ricky Ramlagan.

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2: 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Thrill to the magic of A.R. Rahman's scintillating music. Feel the heart-touching emotions as a mother's love, longing, and unwavering faith take center stage in the Badwara 1947 song Kahan Chale Gaye Ho Ram, and experience true love, hope, and the tenderness of the sweet innocence in the romantic chartbuster Tabassum. Be part of the simultaneous worldwide release of Badwara 1947, now showing and continuing exclusively at Caribbean Cinemas, South Park 10 in San Fernando, Twin City 8 in Twin City, Cine Central at Price Plaza in Chaguanas, and at Cinema City, Cineplex 3 in Day Bay.

And exactly 10 minutes to go to the top of 11 a.m. Let's say Sitaraman, good morning going out to Auntie Lean and family out there. As wishing you and the family a wonderful, wonderful weekend. And I'm hearing from the rooftops that the rain is upon us in Tunapuna. What's the weather like in your area? According to what I'm seeing from the TNT Met Service website, we can expect showers this, not heavy showers, but light to moderate showers this entire weekend. So it's not going to be too hot on the nation. So let's head into our final two selections, patriotic selections. Of course, in my next hour, the tempo rises as, of course, I make way at the top of midday for Masters of Ten singing with Ricky Ramlagan.

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1: Minister of Tertiary Education and Skills Training, Senator Professor Emeritus, the Honorable Prakash Prasad, joined graduates, faculty and families at the University of the West Indies School of Pharmacy White Coat Ceremony, celebrating the nation's newest cohort of pharmacy professionals. Addressing the ceremony, Minister Prasad underscored the importance of equipping graduates with the practical skills, adaptability and professional competencies needed to meet the evolving demands of Trinidad and Tobago's healthcare sector. He also encouraged the graduates to embrace lifelong learning, uphold the highest ethical standards, and use their expertise to improve the lives of those they serve. The ceremony reflects the government's commitment to strengthening tertiary education and skills training, ensuring that Trinidad and Tobago continue to develop a resilient, highly skilled workforce capable of supporting national development and delivering quality healthcare.
2: This was a production of the Information Division, Office of the Prime Minister.
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And of course, 7 minutes past 11 a.m. Welcome to my fun lover with you on this wonderful Saturday morning. Let's say Citram to those on the WhatsApp right now. Let's say Citram to Kimberly, Nora, and Viren out there in Florida. Let's say also Citram to Videsh and Hema and Dr. Nicholas. And not forgetting Yasina is wishing you all a wonderful, wonderful weekend. And of course, coming up at the top of midday, keep it locked for Masters of 10 singing with Ricky Ramligan. And this time, let's open with this wonderful Hanuman selection coming your way on Radio Jagriti 102.7 FM.

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0: And 27 minutes to go to the top of midday. Let's say Sitaram and good morning going out to Uncle Kenny and Uncle Dave. And they always make sure every Saturday to send their menu in time for 11:30. Let me tell you what's on the menu today. They are serving a dal, rice and bhaji, and of course with a side of a coconut chutney. But here the funny thing is they use basmati rice, normal dashin bush bhaji, but the dal is not yellow dal. They use the red lentils. Let me tell you why. This is because how they lined up the plate, it actually looks just like the India's national flag. Now, the red lentils is closer to the color orange when it's prepared. So it's not actually red. It's more like an orangey color, just like the orange on the India's flag. So they actually lined the plate to look just like, you know, India's national flag. So yes, dal, rice and bhaji, that's what's on the menu, but not yellow dal, red lentils. Very creative, guys. Very, very creative. Let's get to some local voices right here in the number one. Be sure to keep it locked at the top of midday for Masters of Ten Singing with Ricky Ramlagan.
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2: 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Rahman's scintillating music. Feel the heart-touching emotions as a mother's love, longing, and unwavering faith take center stage in the Batwara 1947 song Kaha Chale Gaye Ho Ram, and experience true love, hope, and the tenderness of the sweet innocence in the romantic chartbuster Tabassum. 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
1: And 13 minutes to go to the top of a midday where you've got a Masters of 10 singing with Ricky Ramlagan in your company at 3 p.m. Join Mr. Dave Ram Sutrit entertaining you till the 6 p.m. hour. Keep it locked at 7 p.m. for a wonderful pravachan with Pandit Sridhar Bairagi. And of course, join Dilip Dinesh Maharaj on the program Salona entertaining you till the midnight hour. Let's say Sitaraman, good morning, going out to Auntie Dania Bastille, wishing you and the family a wonderful, wonderful weekend that extends to each and every one of you. Have a blessed one, a safe one. Keep it locked right here. My name is Jason Palu, wishing you, each and every one of you, a wonderful, wonderful, and of course, saying happy, happy Independence Day to India once again.

My name is Jason Clue, asking you to be a God-loving person and not a God-fearing one. Love and sincerity, that's always the key. 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
6: The month of Shravan is dedicated to Lord Shivji. Each day during this month is considered auspicious for worshipping Shambhu, and prayers and Vedic rituals are performed in temples to please him. During this month, the cosmos is supercharged with Shiv Tattva or Shiv elements that purify the mind, the senses, the body, and the self. According to religious belief, the churning of the ocean took place in the month of Sawan, in which Lord Shiva accepted the poison of Halahal. As such, he got the name Nilakant, thereby saving the world from the ill effects and negative impacts of this poison. Mondays or Somvars, which are typically dedicated for worship of Lord Shiva, are more meritorious and special and significant in the month of Shravan. According to Shiv Puran, Ma Parvati carried out hard penance and fasting for the entire month of Shravan to obtain Lord Shiv as her consort. Exceedingly pleased by her dedication and devotion, Shivji obliged and fulfilled her wish. Shravan is considered to be a holy month for fasting and introspection. Hindus believe that by fasting during this month, they can cleanse their bodies and minds and become closer to God. During the auspicious Shravan month, devotees can please Bhagwan Shiv by performance of the following: participating in the hosting and chanting of Rudripat, observing fast on Monday or the entire month of Shravan, offering bay leaves to the Shivlinga, chanting of Mahamrityunjay Mantra or Om Namah Shivaya Panchakshar Mantra, offering abhishek, milk, honey, curd, ghee, honey, sugarcane juice, and fruits to the Shivling, visiting Bhagwan Shivji's mandir and participating or witnessing the special abhishek, engaging in meditation, introspection, and the reading of religious texts dedicated to Lord Shankar.
4: The preceding Shravan feature with Pandit Navin Omadath Maharaj was brought to you with the kind compliments of the Little Store Limited of Rapsi Street in Kurap.
5: This is the period of Shravan, dedicated to Lord Shiva. 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During Shravan, Hindus fast and pray to cleanse their bodies and minds and become closer to God. 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

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Hey, we've got 9 minutes after 12 noon here in Trinidad and Tobago. Ricky Ramlagan in your company here with you until 3 o'clock, and it's time for your Masters of Ten Singing Local Classical Masters. A beautiful Saturday on the outside, the 15th of August 2026. I do hope that your Saturday has been a good one to you so far, yeah? A blessed one, a safe one.

Continuing the broadcast to you live, my friends, from the corner of Pasir Main Road Extension, Church of Roosevelt Highway in Tunapuna. Let's say Sitaram to all our listeners home here in Trinidad and Tobago, regionally, internationally. Joining us on 102.7 FM, joining us via any of our internet platforms, thank you so very much for allowing us into your homes, your workplaces, your vehicles, wherever you are. Many thanks to Jason Kalu, who kept you company until noontime. I'll be with you now until 3, and Big Pie Dave Ramsuchit will join you from 3 to 6, right here on your number one. The sweet sounds of the dholak, the harmonium, the dantal, and of course, the voices you know and love, all power-packed for you on a Saturday. On your Masters of Ten Singing, local classical masters, as is customary here, we begin with Drupad, Tilana, and the Tumri.

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Radio Jagati, 1.7 FM. So let me apologize in advance if you hear that little burst of our volume. Just a little technical difficulty there. We're sorting that one out for you to make sure our programming is A-OK always, yeah? Heading to our message board. 312-3901 and our telephone line 663-1027. Telephone line open, you can call in with your greetings, dedications and love. As I said, I'm to Sherry Ann Ramlogan in our company. Out there in Arima to you, Sangeeta, Ryan, the entire home circle, Bhagwan's choices blessings. Saying sit around to the Rampersads in New York to Anand, Annie and Abby. The Chedis out there in Ajax, Toronto, Mahanji, Dr. Baliram Chedi, Merle, RT, Dr. Avesh, Uncle Gangadhar Singh in Brampton and Mr. Rajendra Govind and family in Mississauga. As I see Trump, the Bhai Shastri, Sirat Singh, Uncle Inar, Maharaj, Tara, Vidya, Shara, Uncle Ajuda Singh as well. To Geeta and David, the Devanarayans, Bhagwan's choice of blessings to you guys. Carolyn, North in Canada, see to Auntie you. Auntie Bela, Auntie Dano, Auntie Taj Ramkisun in the UK. So, exit Ram, the Adisita Lakinda, the Lakindas and Sam Lals and Montrose, Shugwanas, Ranuka, Sean, Baby Nathan, Ravi, the entire Brooklyn crew, the Long Island crew. To the Sings, Richmond Drove, the Suraj Nats, and the Omati and Ravi, also in St. Helena. So, exit Ram to the Suknanans, out in Endeavor, Shugwanas, to Rian Suresh, the Varshantindar, the Ragus and Mahadevs, out in La Quesa, the Mohammeds of Prisal. As I see to Auntie the Sings in Kunapia, Uncle Kishore, Auntie Parvati, Anand, Anu and Chashti. Andy and Anna, happy Saturday to you all.

And I know Anand Singh out there in Kunapia, whatever, totally enjoyed that one. The voice of Devi Maharaj, also Apanaji, Panavarun Hari Prasad, Hemaji, Avantika, Aradhana, Antisita, and the entire home circle. And reminding you, my friends, 3123901, it's a WhatsApp number, yeah? And only for WhatsApp messages. No calls, no text messages. Just for your WhatsApp message. And with your WhatsApp message, you got to send a name so we know who's in our company. Like our 8844, you got to send a name with your message. Otherwise, I just pass through your message, right? Because it's not telling me anything, really. This is your Tram Nanti Day and the Super Sads. Out there at Family Drive Endeavor, Bhagwan's choice of blessings, y'all. Let's wish our Ryan a happy, happy early birthday. He'll be celebrating his birthday on a Tuesday. That's the 18th. And on Thursday, the 20th, Sherry Ann Ram Logan will be celebrating her birthday. So happy, happy early birthday to you guys. Bhagwan's choice of blessings, health,

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20 minutes again to go before 1. Hila SSC Tram to Munish. Mom, Masha, Susie. All those at Rajiv Jewelers, Val Park Shopping Plaza. And you gotta check them out. They've got some exquisite, beautiful pieces, especially for the month of Shravan. Check them on Facebook, TikTok, Instagram, or simply check them out at Val Park. We say Sitram to Savi and the entire Prem Singh family. Prem Singh's in Shigwana Zankirep. Kavita, Sangeeta, Devi, Moms, Von Hema, the entire crew. Saying Sitram to Uncle Jailal and Timohani, the Sagrams of Hydraulic Trace. Geeta and Selena, the Rupchans out there in Ghat Road. Mr. and Mrs. Dulichan Gopal of Williams Hill. Andy Kushmawati and Renessa, the Hari Prasads in Orlando. Sunita Prashad and Mom Anisa out in Hollywood, Florida. LSA, happy, happy Saturday and happy weekend. Tanti Malti, Uncle Ralphie, Shivi, Sunil, Sita, Sean, Melissa, Samira, and Vani. Heading to Pinal, we say Sitram to Sharon and Tolly, Neil, Nathan, Ariel, Risha, Swan, and Terry. Bhagwan's choice of blessings. How about this one for you guys?

and taking this one from the album Tribute to James Ramsewak 1917 to 1998 by Auntie Lily Ramcharan. And this one going out, Devi Maharaj. Auntie Lily totally loves your singing. She says, hey, play you one, play you this one. Enjoy.

Radio Jagati, 102.7 FM, The Voice, day off, Auntie Lily Ramcharan. Let's say it's Auntie Carolyn out in Canada. Carolyn, I had one queued up for your listening pleasure. Was just waiting your message. So let me say it's to the grandkids, Eva and Ella, coming from Grandma Carolyn out there in Canada. Carolyn, Isaac Yankerin for you.

And we've got just about 4 minutes again to go before the 1 o'clock hour. Radio Jagati, 106.7 FM. Singh Sidharam once again, Tanti Lily Ramcharan. Tanti Lily, totally. I loved that one by Devi Maharaj earlier on. Hamare Manaram. And Auntie Lily, Devi says to tell you. That she's also a huge fan of yours. She loves your voice and your singing too. So she feels honored that you like one of her selections. So Auntie Lily, so I played our Devi, one of your selections. Let me play you one of Devi's selections. The voice of Devi Maharaj Mahadev.

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6: And time check, we've got 4 minutes after one. 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

0: And later on, Dubraj will be at the Shigwana South Secondary School. Yes, the Shigwana South Secondary School's Past Pupils Association present a grand classical chutney and back in time music fundraiser concert. Dubraj will be there together with Shivanand Basdev, Ramesh Basdev, Devashish Ramdas, and Nisha Ramkisun. It's all happening later on this afternoon, 4:30 to 10:30. Gates open at 3 o'clock. And it's happening at the school's auditorium, Shigwana South Secondary School, Helen Street, Lounge Park in Shigwanas. There'll be food and drinks on sale. No glass bottles allowed, of course. Security band tickets just are $150 at the door. You pay $200. Here's Something by Dubraj Rishi Prasad. Let me play the song for Eddie out there in Malik Barataria and are remembering Angie. Angie, I totally loved the voice of Dubraj Rishi Prasad.
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The voice day of Ramesh Basde, on your number one Radio Jagati, 102.7 FM, and Ramesh will be there later on from 4:30 to 10:30 at the auditorium of the Chaguanas South Secondary School, Helen Street, Lounge Park in Chaguanas. You heard from Dubraj Rishi Prasad Dubraj together with Ramesh, Shivanand Basde, Udevashish Ramdas, Nisha Ramki. Soon they'll all be there. A grand classical chutney and back in time music fundraiser concert being put on by the Chaguanas South Secondary Past Pupils Association. That's happening later on this afternoon, 4:30 to 10:30. Tickets $150 at the door, you pay $200. So here's something by Shivanand Basdeo and Devashish Ramdas to be followed. This is Sita Ramdani Sita Lakinda once again, out there in Montrose, Chaguanas, at the Chan of Maraj Street, and Antirata and the Pyramid family, Five Rivers, Aruka. To Mishamati, happy Saturday to you. And the Dolly Uncle Cokes and Rina, out there in Turi.

got the voice of Devashish Ramdas all queued up. Let's say Sita Ram and a happy, happy wedding anniversary to Mr. Ramesh Gobind, to Sabita, Bhagwan's choices, choices, blessings, you guys. Saying Sita Ram to Shivam, to Shana, to moms as well. Bhagwan's choices, blessings, you all. Happy, happy Saturday. And to you, Mr. Ramesh, Sabita, happy wedding anniversary. Devashish will be there later on at the Shagwana's secondary auditorium.

your masters of dance singing local classical masters. Let's once again to Andy and Anna. Happy Saturday to you guys. Auntie Andy, Uncle Loach, Auntie Rosie, Auntie Rosalind, with Vance Tracy blessings. Besides it, I'm the Omar Prasad out there in San Fernando in our company, just enjoying the music. Auntie Chan of Murad Street, here's this one for you. Saying sitra am to Panajay Panavarun Hari Prasad Himajay Avantika Aradhana Disita. Happy Saturday. Have an enjoyable and awesome weekend, right?

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I'm Dasol and Indra once again, all day in Pajay. Bhagwan's choice of blessings. 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Happy Saturday. 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

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Time check 18 minutes before 2. Let's say tram to all our drivers on the roadways. Safe journey to your destination. Bhagwan's choice of blessings. Those of you just are spending some quality time with a family and friends, Sitra to you all as well. Probably you're at work looking at that clock. It's a Saturday, so maybe you clock out at 3. That's just around the corner, yeah? Having said Sitra once again to Panajay, Panivarun, Hari Prasad, Himajay, Avantika, Aradhana, Antisita, Vindra out there in Montplaisy. Antisita Lakinda, the Lakindas and Samlals in Montrose, Shagwanas, Ranuka, Sean, Baby Nathan, Ravi, the entire Brooklyn crew, the Long Island crew. Sherry Ann out there in Arima, Sitra Aunty as well. Avantika, Aradhana, how about this one? Randy Mahadev together with Ajay Maharaj.

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0: And the music continues to emanate from our studios, Konapaja Main Road Extension, Church of Roosevelt Highway, into the Puna. 10 minutes again to go before 2 o'clock. Once again, telephone line open. You can call in, send your greetings, your dedications, your love. Omar Prasad out there in San Fernando totally enjoyed that one by Jay and Randy. Saying sit around to Carolyn once again out there in Canada. The Rampasads in New York, Anand, Annie, and Abhi. We've got Sharadan the Bhagwan sings with us out in Tableland. That's Zidram, Tanti Malti, Uncle Ralphie, Shivi, Sunil, Sita, Sean, Melissa, Samira, and Vani out there in Orlando. How about, didn't play this one in a while, yeah. Something by Sham Yankaran.

And from Sham Yankaran, this one by Anand Yankaran takes us into the 2 o'clock all. It's Sitaram to Shalima and the entire Sohan family. Bhagwan's choice of blessings.

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1: टाइम चेक एग्जैक्टली 2 PM. Your masters of 10 singing local classical masters got some messages for you. But first, let me say to Ram Tipanijay, Panasanjay, Yankatesu, Panit Budharat, and the entire Yankatesu family about our two back-to-back selections by Ustad Ramraj Yankatesu and then those messages.

0: FAB India Expo in Chaguanas, where every visit is a celebration of India's finest, from dazzling jewellery to delicious dosas. FAB India Expo has it all. Swing by today.
1: Rondell Hunt has established himself as one of Trinidad and Tobago's most accomplished strength athletes, earning international recognition as a world-class powerlifter. Through years of discipline, determination, and record-breaking performances, he has become one of the nation's leading ambassadors for the sport. Hunt first gained global recognition by winning the 2018 International Powerlifting Federation Junior World Championship, becoming Trinidad and Tobago's first Junior World Champion in powerlifting. He went on to dominate the junior ranks with multiple national and regional titles before making history again in 2025, setting a new world record in the 120-kilogram category with a 266-kilogram bench press at the NAPF Regional Bench Press Championships in Panama. He has also remained unbeaten in sanctioned national competitions and captured gold medals at several IPF and Pan American Championships. After a four-year absence,

0: Absence from competition, Hunt made a remarkable return at the 2026 IPF World Classic Powerlifting Championships in Lithuania, where he claimed the men's 120-kilogram Open World Championship. In another historic achievement, he became the first athlete in IPF history to record a 1,000-kilogram total in the under 120-kilogram class, setting a new world record and cementing his place among the sport's elite. Rondell Hunt continues to raise Trinidad and Tobago's profile on the international stage, inspiring future generations of athletes through his resilience, dedication, and pursuit of excellence, while proudly representing the red, white, and black.
1: This was a production of the Information Division, Office of the Prime Minister.
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Time check 17 after 2. Big Bhai Dave Ramsuchit comes into your company at 3. He'll take you musically until the 6 o'clock hour. We've got your Sandhya for you. And tonight from 7 to 9, we bring you a rebroadcast of In Studio Qatar with Panajay Pandit Sridhar Bhairagi. Once again, anyone celebrating a birthday today? Happy, happy birthday. You're celebrating your anniversary. Congratulations, book fans. Choices, blessings. Saying Sitaram once again to the Cherries, out there in Ajax, Toronto, Mahanjay, Dr. Baliram Cherry, Merle, RT, Dr. Avesh, Andy and Anna, happy, happy Saturday to you guys. Auntie Andy, Uncle Loach, Auntie Rosie, Hannan and Cindy. How about this one by Rakesh Shankaran once again?

We've got 28 minutes after 2, saying Sita Ram once again, Tanti Doreen in our company, Bhagwan's Choices Blessings, Tanti Sita Lakinda out there in Montrose, Shagwanas, Ranuka, Sean, Baby Nathan, Ravi, the entire Brooklyn crew, the Long Island crew, Andy and Anna, Auntie Dolly, Uncle Coke, San Rina out there in Touré, Auntie Radhika, Uncle Roop, Little Kuru Road Kumoto, Auntie Andy, Uncle Loach, Auntie Rosie, Auntie Kamla, Uncle Dip, the Rams of Arena Road in Freeports.

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0: And quickly approaching the 3 o'clock hour, so this is where I've got to wrap things up now. Make my way to the studio, leave you in the capable hands of Big Bhai Dave Ramsuchet, who will be with you until 6. And reminding my friends, hey, if God brings you to it, He will bring you through it, right? Happy moments, praise God. Difficult moments, seek God. Quiet moments, worship God. Painful moments, trust God every moment, my dear friends. Thank God. Ricky Ramlagan, thanking you for allowing me into your hearts, into your homes via the airwaves of Radio Jagati, 102.7 FM. Have an awesome rest of the weekend, a blessed one, a safe one, and remember, Bhagwan loves you, right? Ricky Ramlagan saying, see you, dear listeners. Playing this song with Sergeant Van Boden Devi, they look forward to this one as we close off.

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1: Technology is only useful if people can use it comfortably. That is why developers of the Wellness Hub for Seniors paid close attention to the needs of older users while adapting the platform for TATS ICTs for Seniors program. CEO and founder of Patients Connect, Dr. Navi Muradali, says accessibility guided many of the design decisions.
2: One of the nuances with the Wellness Hub for Seniors would have been making sure that things are readable for the seniors. So obviously the text will be larger. We did not use as much graphics as we would use for the Wellness Hub for employees. So we just made it senior friendly. And so far in our testing, the seniors really enjoy using it and they find it's quite easy to use.
1: He also highlighted some of the tools now available through the app.
2: Some of the areas covered on the Wellness Hub for Seniors app would be eye health, air health, tracking their blood pressure and blood sugar, articles from local providers such as dietitians, mental health coaches, doctors. We also cover features like, you know, a food scanner where they could scan their food and get some information on the macros and the micros in their meals to make sure that they're also eating healthy. It also includes a step tracker so that they can track their steps. We want to encourage everyone to make 10,000 steps daily. So there are a lot of features and we keep adding more features. And of course, there's an AI built in called Mina. And Mina is a locally trained AI for seniors to answer the questions such as health, wellness and fitness questions.
1: CEO and founder of Patients Connect, Dr. Navi Muradali. Wellness Hub for Seniors, a pilot program, is expected to help approximately 400 seniors become more confident using digital tools to support healthier lifestyles. Next time, we'll look at how the app could contribute to better health outcomes through early intervention.
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3: This is the period of Shravan, dedicated to Lord Shiva. 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During Shravan, Hindus fast and pray to cleanse their bodies and minds and become closer to God.

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1: The month of Shravan is dedicated to Lord Shivji. Each day during this month is considered auspicious for worshipping Shambhu, and prayers and Vedic rituals are performed in temples to please him. During this month, the cosmos is supercharged with Shiv Tattva or Shiv elements that purify the mind, the senses, the body, and the self. According to religious belief, the churning of the ocean took place in the month of Sawan, in which Lord Shiva accepted the poison or Halahal. As such, he got the name Nilakant, thereby saving the world from the ill effects and negative impacts of this poison. Mondays or Somvars, which are typically dedicated for worship of Lord Shiva, are more meritorious and special and significant in the month of Shravan. According to Shiv Puran, Ma Parvati carried out hard penance and fasting for the entire month of Shravan to obtain Lord Shiv as her consort. Exceedingly pleased by her dedication and devotion, Shivji obliged and fulfilled her wish. Shravan is considered to be a holy month for fasting and introspection. Hindus believe that by fasting during this month, they can cleanse their bodies and minds and become closer to God. During the auspicious Shravan month, devotees can please Bhagwan Shiv by performance of the following: participating in the hosting and chanting of Rudripath, observing fast on Monday or the entire month of Shravan, offering bay leaves to the Shivlinga, chanting of Mahamrityunjay Mantra or Om Namah Shivaya Panchakshar Mantra, offering abhishek, milk, honey, curd, ghee, honey, sugarcane juice, and fruits to the Shivling, visiting Bhagwan Shivji's mandir and participating or witnessing the special abhishek, engaging in meditation, introspection, and the reading of religious texts dedicated to Lord Shankar.
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0: This is the period of Shravan, dedicated to Lord Shiva. 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During Shravan, Hindus fast and pray to cleanse their bodies and minds and become closer to God. 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

we got 9 minutes after the of 2 o'clock. 15th day, pal, and moving on. Really cool afternoon. Little rains in some areas, and I'm sure that you are enjoying it. Everything looks so clean. Rain and water does wonders. All in all, sit around to wherever you are. Many thanks to Rick for his presentation, and you'll link with Rick again next week for Masters of Local Classical Singing. We are Radio Geography 102.7 FM, live from the Republic of TNT. Yeah, Saturday afternoons, Geography and You. The Evergreen Hits. Yeah, a little nostalgia for many, many, many people. But all in all, we're going to have a pretty good afternoon.

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4: 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Hope that you're okay. 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And if you're indoors, well, do enjoy the music. We stay in the background. You can continue with your chores. 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Hope that you have had the opportunity to spend some time with your grandchild or grandchildren, as the case may be. Yeah, they have so few children these days. One, two, and that's it for you, boy. I guess everyone adjusts to the life that they choose to live. 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You can swing by and check them out. And if you're heading out later, or you're already on the way, be safe out there on the roads. It's a stop-and-go rain that we are having. Get it a bit, it stops. And I guess our nature and its decisions for us. Those a little under the weather, Sitaram, glad to have you on. Glad to have you on. Evergreen classics for you. Yeah, just rock back and have a really, really smooth ride with us. Yeah, you can, my apologies. You can message us on 312-3901. You can call us up 663-1027.

Yeah, it's, let's see, 20 before 4 o'clock. Those who are joining us, sit around and welcome. Those online, wherever you are, glad to have you on with us. Glad to have you, friends of the Eastern Caribbean. Busy time we are having, busy time we are having here in the world today. It's to and fro, back and forth, and well, I guess we all know where we are heading to. Choices, people, the choices that we have made to govern our lives. Yeah, a couple shout outs.

Ram Logan, this is Sita Ram too. Glad to have you with us, Sherry, and your family online with us. That's Betty Singh out at Albany, New York. Listeners out there, Sita Ram to you, and my dear Doreen, Sita Ram to you, the Rambarans. Glad to have you on with us. Glad to have you there. And it says, Sita Ram to you, all is well with you. Can you please play me Jwala Ki Chunri from Tulsi Viva? Thank you, Kamla Maharaj. Well, yeah, you can call in or you can message in and let us know there is a particular selection that you haven't heard in a bit. Only too glad to play it for.

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2: 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Thrill to the magic of A.R. Rahman's scintillating music. Feel the heart-touching emotions as a mother's love, longing and unwavering faith take center stage in the Badwada 1947 song Kahan Chale Gaye Ho Ram and experience true love, hope and the tenderness of the sweet innocence in the romantic chartbuster Tabassum. 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
4: 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As we head to the top of the hour, a couple shout outs before we do so. To Kim and her family on the road heading home, to you there, we do wish you top of the day. Have a really good evening. And to Shalima, to you there, glad to have you on with us as the journey continues right here at 102.7 FM. Evergreen hits, music, yesteryear, certainly song in, yeah, really brand new in the lives of many, many people. These music have left their mark in our lives, chapters and memories. Some of those memories we would not. Wow, got choked with that one. No, I'm not guilty about it. Some of these wonderful songs certainly has left an impression where memories of our growing up is concerned.

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4: 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The AAA's out in New York, that's New York AAA's, that's Ananani and Abby. Citram 2, I always happy to hear from you. Don't ever forget that. And to shout about Gwen Singh and her wonderful family out there in the Tableland area. Sitaram to you. Friends out Vega, they will put Sitaram. Sitaram to you. Probably out there in Pinal, heading down the highway south. I tell you, south's really happening. I guess you cannot keep a good thing down. We'll always love San Fernando. We'll always love San Fernando. Play the bird. You know how it is. Hope that you're okay out there. Hope that you're okay. Sound the West. Sit around.

I guess good music shared certainly goes a really, really long way. 107 FM on a Saturday afternoon. It's really nice and cool. And if you're back home for some reason or the other, sit around, have a good time. Check out your friends and your family before you move on. That's real. And know that if you're looking for unbeatable bargains and authentic Indian vibes, Fab India Expo in Chaguanas is your spot. Step into Fab India and discover a world of colors, flavors, and fun. Well, you know, sometimes big man business, no fun in that. Yeah, got a couple of messages to share here with you. It says, Sitaram, Bhagwan's Hanuman blessings to you and a beautiful family across the globe, our Jagriti family, and many, many thanks for another day. Always a blessing, so join and listen. And it's coming from Joan and Ambi and family. Wow, think I'm getting it. yeah, it's coming from Joan and Ambi and family. They say our prayer, love, and blessings. Happy Saturday. Stay safe and be blessed always. We love all of you guys. Have a wonderful evening. And Tara, Sitaram to you. Sitaram to you there. Glad to have you on with us. Got a slow-moving something here, so you know what happens. It says, Sitaram, Tanti Golden, Bolai of Navet Village in Rio Claro, giving us the most wonderful songs. Of course, it's all for you, Tanti Golden. Sitaram to your friends out there. The Bahadur is out there in Navet. Glad to have you on with us. So it says, good afternoon. Just wanted to send a special greetings to my granddaughters, Eva and Ella, for enjoying their day with their grandparents. Thanks is coming from Carolyn in Canada. Our friends out there, Edmonton, Sitaram to you. And let's get this one going. Says Sitaram, great job. That's Surinja and Savitri Naturam to you guys. Sitaram, and here the journey continues. But where the children is concerned, we know their value. We were once there.

0: 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Officiating will be Pandit Navin Omadath Maharaj, to be assisted by Pandit Rohit Maharaj. 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
1: 29 after 4 in T and a T. Okay, my good friend Kim, sure you can. As we head on this afternoon, it's great music. And it's been said, when the lonely gives you good company and the sad ones share their joy, the weak one share their strength, know that you are indeed a really blessed human being. Here goes Kim. Love this one.

And there are so many things that we can say about ourselves and the independence that was celebrated. But for real, there are many, many people that I have met whose family lineage still to this day goes undiluted where their ancestors' DNA is concerned. Yeah, they remain the same way. The DNA hasn't been, disturbed. Pure all the way. Geography 1027 FM. Diaspora people, Sitaram to you.

some of the little things that bring such a great joy to our lives. Music, when you sit to reflect, the nostalgia that goes with it, it gets me a time also. Of course, I'm human also. Come on, guys. Mr. John Maharaj, Sitaram to you, so says Sitaram. John Maharaj, yeah. This is what I call Mr. Maharaj, we try our best. You know that. But to you and your wonderful family, so we do wish you a really, really great weekend as we continue right here on your number one station, 18 before the hour. 5 o'clock, we go to 6 o'clock.

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1: Your commitment has strengthened our institutions, enhanced our technical capacity, and contributed significantly to the modernization of agriculture in Trinidad and Tobago. The Ministry of Agriculture and Fisheries remains fully committed to expanding the strategic alliance as we work together to build a sector that is productive, resilient, climate smart, technologically advanced, and globally competitive.
2: Minister of Agriculture and Fisheries, Senator the Honorable Ravi Ratiram, speaking at the Inter-American Institute for Cooperation on Agriculture, ICA, the Accountability and Agriculture Dialogue. The minister echoed sentiments that as government aims to continue to modernize the sector, partnerships such as the one with ICA are expected to play an increasingly important role in advancing innovation, strengthening resilience, and supporting sustainable agricultural growth. Country representative for ICA, Ms. Diana Francis, outlines how the collaboration is yielding fruit in Trinidad and Tobago.
3: ICA's achievements in Trinidad and Tobago contributions are not just because of what we do in this office. We have a whole network of ICA across the hemisphere helping us. So there is this project, again, with a very good development partner. The EU has this SPS project, and through our ICA office in Barbados, TNT is benefiting from those regional projects. In that one in particular, they've been training the Ministry of Agriculture and Fisheries and Ministry of Health, where food safety is shared as a responsibility in terms of the national food safety system. Again, to meet an export goal for any agricultural good, your national food safety system has to be credible. And therefore, we need to have a strong food safety system for Trinidad and Tobago, in addition to farmers who have their own food safety certification processes. What the survey found was that we had a low to moderate performance.

0: for the food safety system. However, one of the strengths for Trinidad and Tobago that that survey revealed was that for TNT, we had solid technical capabilities in food safety areas. What we needed to do was just fill the gaps. And now that we know what those gaps are, there's a possibility we can fill those gaps and strengthen our food safety system for exporting.
1: ICA Country Representative for Trinidad and Tobago, Ms. Diana Francis, speaking at ICA Accountability and Agricultural Dialogue on the shared commitment to sustainable development and the working of all stakeholders to building an agricultural sector that meets the needs of today while preparing for the opportunities tomorrow.
2: This was a production of the Information Division, Office of the Prime Minister.
3: Opportunities in agriculture, we know about it so well. Yeah, we came from a plantation system here, diaspora children. You know that, you know all the history that goes with it. And just lost my headset. Okay, back on. The importance of agriculture. Our children, they have certainly grown like away from it. But with the introduction of our technology into the field, I guess there'll be quite an upsurge where this particular subject is concerned. Even right here at the UWI in St. Augustine, and children continue to experience the scientific change that's transpiring so rapidly in today's world. 2 minutes after 5 o'clock, those just joining us, seat around to you, Mr. Mohan Samaru of Chandanagore in Chagones. Dear sir, welcome to the world of the best music. Yeah, that's real. We are 1027 FM. You can message us 312-3901. You can call us up 663-1027. It's all about you, Jagriti, and good music.

102.7 FM, Saturday afternoon, you and really good music. Mr. Singh out at Orange Grove Road in Paget, to you, my good friend. Sit around to you as we continue on. If you're on the highways and byways, yeah, especially if you're driving, hey, you know what can happen? Hey, keep the person on. If it's like really long distances, maybe you would like to give a little relief to your present driver. No, come on, come on. We continue with wonderful music with safety in mind. Safety first at home, probably out there in your backyard playing with your children. New mothers, sit around to you. Wonderful music. You and Jagrity.

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0: creative, laced with stunning visuals and powerful performances that's guaranteed to resonate in the hearts of all those who cherish movies of excellence. Thrill to the magic of A.R. 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
3: 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It's raining right about now where we are and other parts. Hope that you're okay, hope that you're safe. As we keep urging you within your community, give a little something. There are many, many children out there who do need a little help where education is concerned. Give a little something, give a little something. Sitaram to Sabrina and her wonderful family. Glad to have you on with us. Always a pleasure connecting with you guys. You're on the highways and byways, yeah. Take your time, as we say here in TNT.

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2: 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Thrill to the magic of A.R. Rahman's scintillating music. Feel the heart-touching emotions as a mother's love, longing and unwavering faith take center stage in the Batwara 1947 song Kahan Chale Gaye Ho Ram and experience true love, hope and the tenderness of the sweet innocence in the romantic chartbuster Tabassum. Be part of the simultaneous worldwide release of Batwara 1947, now showing and continuing exclusively at Caribbean Cinemas, South Park 10 in San Fernando, Twin City 8 in Twin City, Cine Central at Price Plaza in Chaguanas, and at Cinema City, Cineplex 3 in Debe.
3: 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June Sita Nambi, Sita Ram to you guys.

That's it for this afternoon. Hope that you have a wonderful time with us, and God willing, we'll do it again next week. So be kind, be good, be safe out there now. Sitaram to you.

0: आपका धर्म आपका स्टेशन टीवी जागृति
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3: Bhakto, dear devotees, we are now entering the Sandhya hour. 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
4: My dear devotees, Sandhya literally means worship at the junctions of time. It is a prayer and worship is offered to the Lord at the junction or sandhi of night and morning, forenoon and afternoon, and at the junction of evening and night. The time of sandhya is also identified with changes that occur in nature. At morning time, the breeding of trees and plants changes. During the night, they use up oxygen and expel carbon dioxide. They now reverse the process. At noon, the sun is seen to move across from the eastern side of the earth to the western side. And at evening time, the breeding of trees and plants again changes. They once more begin to use up oxygen and expel carbon dioxide. These changes in the breathing of plants and trees is part of a process known as photosynthesis.
5: Dear devotees, it is now evening time, time for Sandhya, a time of joining of day and night, of joining of Atman with Paramatma, as we prepare to light our diyas in our puja rooms and places of worship. Let's all join in prayer. Hari Om Asato Ma Sadgamaya Tamaso Ma Jyotirgamaya Mrityor Ma Mritam Gamaya Shubham Karotu Kalyanam Arogyam Sukhasampadam Mam Buddhi Prakashaya Deepa Jyotir Namostute Shubham Karotu Kalyanam Arogyam Sukhasampadam Atma Tattva Prabodhaya Deepa Jyotir Namostute Lakshmi Karotu Kalyanam Arogyam Sukhasampadam Mama Shatru Vinashaya Deepa Jyotir Namostute

gentle lull that comes when the sun is nearly set and night readies to settle is called sandhya. This is the hour of sending a prayer to God while contemplating on one's good and bad actions and asking for forgiveness and blessings. Originally, Indian scriptures describe this special prayer at dusk as sandhya. In recent years, the act of prayer at daybreak or afternoon has begun to be described as sandhya as well. The Gayatri Mantra, the most potent and powerful of all the Hindu mantras, times of sandhya. In the morning, Savitri lay, and Saraswati in the evening. Chanting or listening to evening mantras is believed to lead to peace, well-being and fulfillment of all wishes. Sandhya Devyai Namaha.

Flight that brings auspiciousness, prosperity, good health, abundance of wealth, and the destruction of the intellect's enemy. I salute the Lord, the sustainer of the creation, in the form of this light. I salute this light, the Lord. May He destroy afflictions resulting from my omissions and commissions. This prayer is chanted before light.

0: आपका धर्म आपका स्टेशन टीवी जागृति।
1: May Lord Ganesh, the leader of Shiv's retinue, whose very thought ensures success, who carries on his shoulders the head of a beautiful elephant, who is a repository of wisdom and abode of blessed qualities, shower his grace. May that merciful Lord, whose grace enables the dumb to wax eloquence and a cripple to ascend an inaccessible mountain, who burns all the impurities of the Kali Age, be moved to pity. May the Lord, who ever sleeps on the ocean of milk, and who is as swarthy as a blue lotus, and has eyes resembling a pair of full-blown red lotuses, take up his abode in my bosom. May the crusher of Cupid, Bhagwan Shankar, whose form resembles in color the jasmine flower and the moon, who is the consort of the goddess Parvati and abode of compassion, and who is fond of the afflicted, be gracious to me. I bow to the lotus feet of my Guru, who is an ocean of mercy and is no other than Sri Hari himself in human form, whose words are sunbeams, as it were, for dispersing the mass of darkness in the form of gross ignorance. Jai Shri Ram.

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as we join today in Katha to honor the Bhagavad Gita. In celebration of Gita Jayanti, we join today in reciting the Holy Scripture. The Bhagavad Gita was dispelled by Lord Krishna upon the holy field of Kurukshetra. And upon that field was the great war in the epic known as the Mahabharata. The Bhagavad Gita was revealed to Arjuna, who was overcome with fear and sorrow as he prepared to do battle with his family. And thus it was Sri Krishna revealed to him the Bhagavad Gita. The Gita teaches us many different types of practices or many different types of yoga. The word yoga means to join, and by performing yoga, we can become one with Bhagwan. And as such, Sri Krishna in the Gita, he teaches four types of yoga. Firstly, he teaches Karma Yoga, or the yoga of action. He teaches Bhakti Yoga, or the path of devotion. He teaches Gyan Yoga, or the path of knowledge. And he teaches Raja Yoga, or the path of mind and meditation. All these topics have been dealt greatly with in the Bhagavad Mahapuran, and they are topics some of us will be familiar with, such as the importance of bhakti. As such, the Bhagavad Gita is of utmost significance to our lives. In particular, for today's society, it is most relevant. The philosophy of Bhakti Yoga is actually fairly recent, and it applies strictly to this age of Kali Yuga. It is when we join forth and we chant the name of God. It has been explained in our scriptures many times, and bhakti is the quickest way that we can access God. And that Lord, when we pray to Him, He incarnates on this world to look after His devotees. So before we begin our discourse, let us all clasp hands, bow heads, and close eyes as we meditate upon Bhagwan Sri Ganesh together with Saraswati Mata to aid us in understanding our scriptures, to bless us to understand the teachings of the Bhagavad Gita.

That Lord, Sri Krishna, is described as the Jagat Guru, the Guru of the universe, and he is the dispeller of all darkness. Chanting his name is the key essence of Bhakti Yoga, and repeating his name over and over, all beings become blessed, become free of agony, and all sins become destroyed. Gyan Yoga is the path of knowledge, and those who listen to scripture and join in the recitation of scriptures, they will develop vivek, or that power of discernment to learn what is right and wrong. Those who practice meditation upon God, they gain control of that mind that goes here, there, and everywhere. When we can get rid of all disturbances in the mind, then we can realize our true nature and realize we are one with that Supreme. And amongst all things, Karma Yoga, that Lord incarnates to teach us the path of action. As long as we live in this world, we are all bound to action. But with every action, there's a reaction. And in that reaction, we remain trapped in this ocean of samsara, of birth and death. And when we are trapped in this manner, it becomes difficult to experience transmigration or to gain moksha. So the Bhagavad Gita is a sacred text that governs all of these yogas. And for our discourse this evening, we will actually be looking a little bit about Karma Yoga, the path of action, which is most relevant to our time in this day and age of Kali Yuga. Ek baar bole Shri Vrindavan Bihari Lal Ki Jai. At this time, let us join in a bhajan glorifying Lord Krishna together with Radha, Shri Radhe Govinda, Mana Bachale Harika Pyara Namahe. May our mind, our thoughts, and our speech always be dedicated to the sweetness that is Lord Krishna together with Radha Rani. Prince Bale Shri Vrindavan.

And now we begin our discourse this evening. We begin by first discussing Gita Mata and Ved Vyas. The Gita Dhyanam begins by glorifying that holy mother known as Gita Devi. There's a wonderful mantra, Om Gita Ganga Cha Gayatri Sita Satya Saraswati Brahma Vidya Brahma Vali Trisandhya Mukti Gehini. And this mantra calls our Divine Mother, who is known as Gita Devi, by 18 different names. And amongst these names, she is Gayatri Mata, the one who brings forth all buddhi and intellect to us. She is Saraswati Mata, the goddess of knowledge and memory. And when we are blessed by that holy mother, Gita Devi, we become endowed with Brahm Vidya. Brahm Vidya is wisdom of that being known as Brahm. Brahm is in essence that form of God that we cannot begin to understand. Urdhamulam adashakam ashvatam prahuravyayam. From that Lord emanates this creation, this tree of creation. And upon that tree we all grow as those branches. Brahm Vidya endows us with that knowledge and that divine wisdom that we understand that this world that we live in is a mundane existence and it is only temporary. But it will remain as long as we are trapped in the ocean of sansar, bound by karma in the cycle of birth and death. So honoring Gita Mata first and foremost helps us escape that difficulty or that difficult path. The names of that Supreme Mother removes all sins. And when we devote ourselves to her, she will shower us with her grace and her blessings. The Gita Mahatyam begins by, of course, honoring that Supreme Mother. Let us join.

The opening of the Gita Dhyanam meditates first and foremost upon that holy mother Gita Devi, and the second line we bow to that supreme Ved Vyas. In the Bhagavad Gita it is explained that the time and time again Lord Krishna, that supreme Lord, that Lord who is known as Brahm, incarnates and bodies himself upon this earth.

Yamyaham. Whenever righteousness is on the decline and unrighteousness is in the ascendancy, that Lord comes upon this earth to restore the balance of Sanatan Dharma. How the Lord does this is in many ways. He incarnates in the various yugas and he comes to vanquish many demons. We're familiar with Lord Ram destroying that demon Ravan, Durga Mata taking form to destroy the demon Durgam. Lord Krishna himself took form to destroy Kans, and he comes upon this world to sport. But to put Dharma back on a firm footing, that Lord leaves us with many teachings. And amongst these teachings, he always imparts a form of knowledge appropriate to that time. As we are speaking of Bhagavad Gita, we should know that in Treta Age, Lord Ram, having vanquished Ravan, he composed his own Gita, which he revealed to his devotees. Sri Krishna, in his time, he came upon this earth to sport. And sporting with Arjuna in this manner, that Lord came, and he would engage himself in all the worldly activities. As the Gita says, those who are ignorant of his power and supreme nature, they will be fooled and think that he is merely just a boy upon this earth playing. But that Lord comes to re-establish Dharma. And a not so popular incarnation that people rarely speak of is that Lord took the form of Ved Vyas, who was the composer of these holy scriptures. And Ved Vyas, when he incarnated, he observed how difficult it was for all beings to learn these holy Vedas. So he divided them into smaller portions. But he also observed that even though he had done that, there were still beings who were banned from listening to these holy scriptures. So he decided he would conjure up a wonderful epic known as the Mahabharata, and he would reveal this to society, and the Mahabharata will govern many societal issues, political issues, and so forth. He would create this scripture for all beings to understand. And when he created this Mahabharata, Lord Krishna saw this as an opportunity where he could go forth and dispel holy knowledge to all beings who would be looking on at this great war. And there it was, he would go upon the battlefield of Kurukshetra and he would reveal the Bhagavad Gita. If the Mahabharata is an ocean, know that the Bhagavad Gita is like the lotus upon that lake. And that Supreme Gita was given in the Mahabharata to Arjuna, and it was given to all beings upon this world. The Gita is glorified. Tattva Jnana Vikashini Vidya Brahmapara. It is that being, it is that very spirit of God that grants us the pathway to become liberated from the cycle of mundane existence. So Ved Vyas was tasked with dividing the Vedas and the scriptures and bringing it forth for all of us. And Sri Krishna saw that opportunity and imparted the Bhagavad Gita to all of us. As the Gita Dhyanam continues, we bow to that goddess Gita Mata. She is that most affectionate mother who blesses her devotees by showering upon us the nectar of God realization, because she comes forth and removes the dualities from this world and we develop the Advaita philosophy. Understanding this divine wisdom, devotees no longer return to this world, for that grace of that supreme being, for that supreme Shakti, removes us from the cycle of transmigration. Seeking the blessings of that supreme mother, one must therefore adore the Bhagavad Gita as one would adore a murti, as one would perform worship to the holy Ramayana, to the Bhagavad Mahapuran in any yajna. We must honor the Bhagavad Gita in the same way. The Bhagavad Gita is the very words of Sri Krishna. It is the song of Bhagwan, and he sings that and he brings it forth to mankind. With Gita Jayanti coming up, it falls of course on Christmas Day, it is recommended that we perform worship to that book. Of course, not just on Gita Jayanti, but as often as we can, for that book grants us all punya, all good merit. A simple vidhi to honor our books, we can begin by honoring
that book by offering chandan. Chandan is that adornment that we put upon God so that our lives become adored with beauty and the consciousness of God. So we ask that that Supreme Gita, by offering chandan, may she grant us that supreme knowledge that we are seeking. By offering flowers, we beautify and bedeck that mother, so much so that she will shower our lives with the beauty of all of her contents, the contents that will lead us to Brahm Vidya. By offering sweet fragrances, our lives become filled with sweetness. In fact, listening to the verses of the Gita is filled with nectar, for it emanated from the lips of Bhagwan. As the Madhurashakam says, Gitam maduram, pitam maduram, madurādhipatir akilam maduram. The Gita, or the song of God, is very sweet. Everything that Lord does is sweet. He is the Lord of all sweetness. And whenever we offer to the Gita with sweet fragrances, we ask that our lives always be filled with sweetness and joy. Having, of course, offered that, we next offer a light or a diya or aarti to that Supreme Goddess. By offering aarti, what are we asking for? We are asking for that light of wisdom. Om asato ma sadgamaya tamaso ma jyotirgamaya mrityur ma mamritam gamaya. By offering that light, may the teachings of that Gita lead us from untruth into truth. May we learn that which is real and that which is unreal. May it lead us from ignorance, that darkness that plagues all of us, and may it shine upon us all wisdom, so that we can become liberated from this world, from the bondages of this world. And of course, by listening to this, we become one with Bhagwan, and therefore we become immortal like him. We realize our true nature, that nature of God himself. And finally, we can offer prasad to that Supreme Goddess, Gita Mata. When we offer prasad, we are seeking the grace of God. And what sustains our life is food. And by offering food to the Gita, we ask that the supreme teachings of Bhagwan may it ever sustain our lives and help us live a very good life. So therefore, on the day of Gita Jayanti, one should perform puja to that holy scripture, for that mother is very great, and she will offer her blessings upon us. Nishchala bhakti vishayini nimala malahari. She bestows upon us steadfast devotion. Sharana rahasya pradayini. Once we surrender ourselves to the teachings of the Gita, we surrender ourselves to that holy scripture, that Devi will bless us with all sukh, all happiness, and all joy. And that same Devi is who is described as Saraswati Mata, Durga Mata, and all beings. She is the Supreme Mother of this universe, and her children, turning to her, she will always protect them and accept them upon her lap. So today, we will join a bhajan glorifying Durga Mata, Ma Teri Mamata Kitni Pyara. She is that Supreme Mother, and upon her lap, all her children has a place. May that Supreme Gita Devi always shower her blessings and protection upon all of us. Ek baat bole Shri Gita.

We begin now with the beginning of the Bhagavad Gita. It was shared upon the battlefield of Kurukshetra, for this was the setting of the great war between the armies of the Pandavas and the Kauravas.

Upon that battlefield, the armies of the Kauravas and the Pandavas gathered together. The blind king Dhritarash, he turned to his messenger Sanjay, and he inquired upon him, "Tell me, what is happening upon that battlefield? What is the sons of Pandu doing? What are my nephews about to do? And tell me, what are my children doing? What is about to unfold?" Sanjay instructs him accordingly. At the moment, both sides have taken their positions and they're looking upon each other.

Akshitam. Your son Duryodhan, he has made the first move. He's instructing his army in how they should act. Duryodhan, he said as follows, Bhishma Pitamaha is our great warrior. Protected by him, our armies cannot be conquered. Their army is guided by Bhim, my cousin. Surely he cannot conquer Bhishma Pitamaha. So take formation and do your best to protect Bhishma on all sides. Let him go forth and bring forth victory to us. And so saying, Bhishma Pitamaha looked upon his grandson. He took his sank and he started to blow it to send great confidence in Duryodhan's ranks, indicating that victory was surely coming. But as this unfolded, the Pandava army, they replied with sanks of their own. And then upon a great majestic chariot came forth one of the most greatest warriors ever. It was Arjun. His chariot was being pulled by white horses and it radiated with splendor everywhere.

pulled by white horses, came forth a most magnificent chariot. It was furnished with hundreds of bells that chimed in the wind. It was bedecked with gold, and it was fitted with an excellent wheel, and it possessed the effulgence of fire. It was as if a thousand suns shone upon it. And upon the flag on that chariot was the figure of a monkey, none other than Pawan Putra Hanuman, accompanying Arjun into battle. And at the forefront of all of this is the chariot driver, Lord Krishna, controlling the horses and leading Arjun into battle. Arjun looked like a lion upon men. And as he stood there being brought forward into that battlefield, he was meditating upon Durga Mata, seeking victory, for that mother will ever protect her children. And so forth, Arjun came upon that battlefield. He instructed Lord Krishna, "Take me to the center of this field."

Krishna and he said, I will not fight. And Lord Krishna was thus taken aback, for these actions were very unbecoming of Arjun, who was a great warrior. And seeing this great person, Arjun, abandon all duty like this, Lord Krishna began to wonder what is happening to him. And Arjun turned to him. He said, O Lord, I know not what to do. How can I fight in this battle and commit a great sin by destroying my elders, my family, bringing death to all of them? How can I lose all attachment in this world? What is the purpose of this war? There will be no happiness if all beings are destroyed and there is no family for me to enjoy it with.

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How can I lose all attachment in this world? What is the purpose of this war? There will be no happiness if all beings are destroyed, and there is no family for me to enjoy it with.

Seeing Arjun abandon everything and bow before him, Shri Krishna took the role now of Jagat Guru, the supreme guru of the world. Now he assumed the role of Lord and Master. This Lord of supreme wisdom, Shri Krishna, he was always endowed with great wisdom, great knowledge, great power of the Lord. But when he incarnated, he was so unlike Shri Ram. Shri Ram was ever firm and straight in Dharma, but Shri Krishna was ever playful. He would engage in sporty activities. He would defy his mother Yashoda, and when she was not looking, he would go and steal the porridge from her. In fact, when she tied him up to the trees, he started to weep like a little baby, a helpless child. And then when she turned back, all of the trees were bent. He had broken them and he had escaped. And even as a seven-year-old boy, he lifted the mountain Govardhan and he brought great agony and humiliation to Raja Indra, thereby quelling his pride. That Shri Krishna performed these actions for the sake of his devotees, but the manner in which he did it was very playful and childlike. He did all of it with great joy, with great play. And in this manner, he stole the hearts of all of his devotees. But now the time had come where he could no longer play and sport. Now he had to turn to his friend in need. He had to pick him up and he had to guide him accordingly. Realizing now that man is overcome with such grief upon the battlefield they face, upon this very battlefield of life, Lord Krishna assumes the role of Jagat Guru. He takes this role for any devotee that seeks him for refuge. Shri Krishna Sharanam Mama. He turned to Arjun now. And this here, where Arjun is bowing before him, is indicative of the Guru-Shishya relationship. Arjun is no longer a playmate. He is no longer a friend. Now he is a chela who is in need of his master. He has abandoned everything and he has sought that Lord. There now, with passion and confusion, Shri Krishna takes pity upon his devotee and he decides now is the time to help him. So that Jagat Guru, Guru is the one who removes all darkness in our life. And this was where began the gospel known as the Bhagavad Gita. Unlike the other scriptures that existed before, the Gita emanates from the very mouth of Shri Krishna. The holy Ramayana is written by Goswami Tulsidas. It is in the form of his story, and there are parts where Shri Ram speaks, but for most of it, it is really a narrative. The Bhagavad Mahapuran was also brought forth by Ved Vyas to bring forth Bhakti Yoga, but even that was in the form of his story. But the Bhagavad Gita is the very words of Lord Krishna, who speaks to Arjun, hoping to help him, hoping to help all beings. He uses the word prartha to address Arjun. In fact, our verses began with that prarthaya. That being prartha is Arjun. In the scheme of this narrative, Lord Krishna is speaking to Arjun. But the word prartha stems from the word pritha, which means clay. This means that which is not yet molded or that which could be molded. And in Hinduism, clay has two meanings. It means from the earth we are all sprung. So when the Lord says prartha, he is speaking to all beings of the earth. Clay is something that has properties that can be changed, and therefore that Lord is here to address all of us as human beings who are like clay. He is there to mold us, mold our thinking, mold our understanding, and mold our life, to give to us that supreme knowledge that could give us Brahm Vidya, to dispel upon us all the supreme yogas of this world. And so saying, Lord Krishna uses this word partha. He's addressing Arjun. He's addressing all the beings of this world. He's addressing all man and all womankind. Those who seek anything, seek the teachings of the Bhagavad Gita. The knowledge of the Gita was dispelled to that world. And that text will shape the lives of all men. May it develop within us all the previous yogas we mentioned. May it give us bhakti so that in man, kram, vachan, in our mind, speech and thoughts, we ever dedicate to God. May it be filled with the knowledge of maya so that we can see this delusion as an illusion and know it is only temporary. May we learn the path of Raj Yoga.

meditation, so we can control our minds to not fall here, there, and everywhere to the materialistic nature of this world. By listening to the Bhagavad Gita, may we get that pathway to come out of the cycle of birth and death. Sri Krishna, in imparting this text, he reshapes us from what we know, and he teaches us that which we should know, that which is sat, or that which is eternal and everlasting. Satya Sanatan Dharma Ki Jai. That everlasting Dharma, which is all truth. And that truth really is revealed as, we are not this body, we are not the soul, we are God, and that soul is part of Bhagwan. We are not this body, the mind, intellect, or the ego. What we are is supreme divinity. We are that supreme consciousness of God himself. Sensuous enjoyment is not the be-all and end-all of life. Sri Ram himself states this in the Ram Gita. All beings should give up this materialistic enjoyment and seek knowledge which will guide them to achieve Bhagwan, guide them to achieve that supreme Brahm Vidya. Sri Krishna, his message here now is to give us an understanding of that which is the truth. That truth ultimately is that we are all divine beings. And now he turns to Arjuna and starts imparting this wisdom to him. Therefore, that Supreme Mother, Gita Mata, by ever devoting to her, we'll become blessed. Our lives will become reshaped for the better, and the knowledge of God becomes revealed. As such, the Gita is most important for us. Upon that battlefield of Kurukshetra, Arjuna looks upon Sri Krishna, and there it is, Sri Krishna is telling him that supreme knowledge, that Bhagavad Gita. And this we can ask several questions about this. Why was Kurukshetra chosen as a setting for the Bhagavad Gita? Is this because it was convenient to Sri Krishna and Arjuna at the time? Was it just by chance? The truth is, great significance is given to that battlefield. That battlefield represents our very lives. In this world that we live in, it is a battlefield. We are all faced with our own demons and obstacles and difficulties. So this Bhagavad Gita is given. It is not knowledge being taught by a teacher to a student. It is not via the airwaves of TV and radio Jagriti. It is not in a mandir. It is important for life. So the Bhagavad Gita does not give us teachings that we can just observe at home and in the mandir, and then we go out, it does not apply to us. The Bhagavad Gita teaches us how we should approach our life, how we can conquer this battlefield of life, and how we can engage in our duties every day. It is relevant to our very existence. The Gita is not a scripture that we hear that stops. It is a teaching that when we practice it, we achieve all goodness, all good fortune, and all good merit. Sri Krishna, he shows us the true nature of Sharanagat. When we seek refuge in God, a devotee surrounded by chaos and confusion in their lives, when they just turn to God, listen to his teachings, and practice his teachings, such a devotee will survive in this world. So great is the Bhagavad Gita. This Gita is therefore a manual to our very lives. How we live, we should use it as that guide. Its philosophy is applicable to the most crucial of situations, and it was imparted upon that battlefield, because as the Gita Arati says, Asura Bhava Vinashini Nahina Tama Rajani Devi Sadguna Daini Hari Rasika Sajani. That supreme knowledge arms us with all the weapons that we need in this world, arms us with the weapons to conquer our own battlefield. It destroys all the demons that we face, that attack our thoughts. And by the very divine qualities of the Gita and the teachings of Sri Krishna, the darkness in our lives becomes removed. So there it was, Sri Krishna would reveal this scripture to Arjuna. And that Lord Sri Krishna, because he has given this wonderful knowledge, he is also praised in the Gita Dhyanam. So let us hear.

Gurum, that very Lord Krishna, who is the delight of his mother Devaki, who is the son of Vasudeva, he incarnated to end the reign of Kansa and Chanur. And upon this earth, that Lord Vishnu comes and he performs many marvelous acts. Because he is the preserver and he comes to do these wonderful actions, he is worshipped by all beings, including the Holy Trinity, including all of the devatas upon this world.

He is worshipped by Brahma and Lord Shiva. He is worshipped by Raja Indra, Varun, and Vayu. He is worshipped in the Vedas, and he is seen by all those who are God realized. All devotees desire that Supreme Lord Vishnu. Repeating his name, bowing to him, they will become gratified with all happiness and joy. It brings pleasure to us. With that in mind, let us all clasp hands as we join in a beautiful chant, reciting that mantra, Om Namo Bhagavate Vasudevaya. As we recite the Hari Nama Mala Stotram, it is a mala whose gems are made up of the names of God. And that Supreme Lord, Sri Vishnu, we bow to him. He comes upon this earth for the pleasure of his devotees, to look after all of them. Ek Bhagavad Sri Krishna Chandra.